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4: This is a hit news briefing. Hi there, I'm Lee Jollo. A convicted child groomer from Mackay has been jailed for 18 months after offending again, paying a 12-year-old boy over $400 for explicit photos. Local truck driver Cameron Gleedhill has been convicted and will remain on the register for life. Falls remain the leading cause of serious injuries suffered by healthcare workers in regional Queensland. Latest figures show 62 workers ended up in hospital over 12 months after getting hurt while on the job. That's the lowest it's been in 6 years. CQ Uni is now paying back over $1.3 million in unpaid wages. And Adam Reynolds has responded to comments from the Cowboys coach that everyone north of Brisbane hates the Broncos. The skipper telling us he's not too sure if Todd Payton is trying to reignite the rivalry ahead of the side's clash on Saturday.
5: It hasn't been spoken about. You know, we're focused on our own performance and trying to get ourselves right for the week. But, you know, no doubt that'll play in the back of the minds of, you know, a few of the boys and whatnot. But I don't know if it was just a throwaway comment.
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7: Good morning, Matthew Layton with you. Anyone with a secret or concealed phone is being urged to switch it off before Monday's National Emergency Alert test. Emergency Management Minister Christy McBain says the loud Oz Alert warning will sound across Australia at 2 p.m. Eastern.
8: If receiving an Oz Alert test will disrupt you or cause you and your family to feel unsafe, we ask that you turn off your mobile device or switch them to aeroplane mode before the scheduled test time.
7: A 16-year-old boy has been charged with murdering his mother and allegedly seriously injuring his younger sister. Police found the woman dead at a Bentley home in Perth southeast before locating the 12-year-old nearby. The boy faces Perth Children's Court today. And Rebel Wilson will learn today whether she defamed fellow actor Charlotte McInnes during a bitter battle over the film The Deb. A federal court judge in Sydney will hand down the ruling, with Wilson denying claims her social media posts damaged McInnes' reputation.
9: Ergon is dedicated to shaping the electricity network for the future, so Queenslanders can use energy their way. 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
7: A mixed night at the judiciary for the West Tigers. Latu Fainu will miss 3 games after failing to overturn a dangerous contact charge, while Adam Dewey is free to face the Raiders on Saturday after earning a downgrade. Meanwhile, Aaron Woods thinks the Rabbitohs could miss finals footy again this year. They are 7th on the ladder, but will be without several key players in the coming weeks.
10: They've got Talis Duncan's out for probably nearly a month with a hamstring. Fofoita didn't get his downgrade with his charge, so he's got two weeks on the sideline.
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13: Today in Mackay, mostly sunny with a top of 23, down to 13 degrees tonight, and tomorrow mostly sunny with a high of 24. Similar conditions on Friday. 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
0: We'll play this hour's voice again and give you all the details to win
1: in the next 10 minutes. 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

That's Mornings with Jake Harvey on Mackay and the Wood Sundays here, all thanks to Blacksmiths Jacks. 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In the next 15 minutes, we're going to have a chat to someone who makes a great difference in the community, George Mann. He is also known as Dr. Spider-Man. He goes and sees a bunch of kids out at hospital and gives them some gifts as well as the families. So we'll find out all about it soon on your number one hit music station.

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0: This morning's Jake Harvey on Mackay and the Wit Sundays Hit. Well, this is very special because we have got a guy on the air who actually makes a difference with the community and a lot of people's lives. His name is George Mann. He's also known as Dr. Spider-Man, and he's got over 100,000 followers on Instagram, and he joins me right now. Now, George, explain to the listener what you actually do.
1: Yeah, so I travel around to children's hospitals in Queensland, and I dress up as Dr. Spider-Man. So it's like a merge of a doctor and Spider-Man, and I go visit all the kids that are there. And I try and brighten up their day by giving them out some gifts while I'm there.
0: Oh, I bet that would be so fulfilling in your life doing all of that sort of stuff. And it makes you feel good, but it also helps so many children's lives and just bring a smile to their face, doesn't it?
1: Oh, yeah, it's absolutely incredible. It's the highlight of my week when I get to do this. So, but yeah, just trying to make a difference to kids' lives who are just at probably their absolute lowest. It's the greatest feeling in the world.
0: Now, how'd you actually get into it?
1: So I'm a medical student myself in third year, studying at JCU in Townsville, and I've always had such a big passion towards comics and all the sort of things in nerd culture. So I wanted to try and combine my two biggest interests, and Dr. Spider-Man was born out of that.
0: And then you also grew up in Mackay, is that right?
1: Yeah, born and raised here. Mum and dad are both from here as well too, but yeah, just at Townsville now for university.
0: Oh yeah, how'd you like being in Mackay?
1: Oh, I love it, Mackay. It's awesome. All my family and friends. Yeah, the beaches are amazing, and yeah, it's incredible here.
0: Oh, that's so good. Now, you also have your socials, which people can go and follow and check out online. How do they do that?
1: Yeah, so just head over onto Instagram, go to Dr. Spider-Man, and all of my links, if you wish to support me, is there as well too. So this wouldn't be possible without all of my amazing people and supporters donating to my GoFundMe to help me buy all these gifts.
0: And I think that's that thing, is you get a bunch of gifts which you get to give to the kids as well. So tell me a bit more about that.
1: Yeah. So I do fundraising through GoFundMe. And then I head down to Canelands or Mount Pleasant, then I go buy a bunch of toys. But also companies and whatnot, they've reached out to me if they have gifts to give out too. So just recently, for example, I had Mingle Seasoning. So they're an Australian seasoning company. They reached out to me and sent me some of their products. Because I don't just try to give out to the kids, I try and give out to their families as well, because when a child's suffering in a person's family, it's not just the child that suffers, it's the entire family. So if I can give out stuff that makes the parents' lives easier, at the end of the day, that makes everyone's lives a lot better. So,
0: oh, that's so good. Now, you wear your Dr. Spider-Man uniform. So did Tony Stark give you that?
1: No. I also had another amazing person through the community. They reached out and they donated me the suit. So it's a tailor-made one just for me. It's about $1,300 to get made and sent to you in Australia. So I was very fortunate enough to have someone reach out to me.
0: Oh, wow, that's so cool. I mean, I bet you'd be pretty keen for the new Spider-Man movie coming out as well, hey?
1: Oh, 100%. I bought 3 tickets for the opening screening in Mackay, not realising I was already back.

0: life.
1: It's Jess and Rowan, and are you ready for the chance to win life-changing cash?
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1: Well, this was the voice you had to guess for our Million Dollar Voice this hour.
2: It's not like, you know, my cats buy the records. You got to know that. It's people buy the records, and people come to the shows, and people support me and my songs.
1: And if you guessed Katy Perry, you would be correct. You've now given yourself another chance to win $1 million, all as part of Hitman Kai and the Wit Sunday's Million Dollar Voice. Now, on the other side of this, you're going to love it. It's our Guilty Pleasure songs. And we'll take you down a trip on memory lane with some Spiller Groove Jet on your number one hit music station.
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4: Mackay's average unleaded price today is around 183 a litre, while some servos are selling it as low as 173. 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

0: wrapping up our Guilty Pleasure songs on Mackay and the Whit Sunday's Hits. 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Came back when it mattered, I saw you. And next hour, our music continues with Taylor Swift. 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
22: Hi there, I'm Lee Jolo. You can get anything from Australia's first high-vis dual cooling vest to size 30 steel cap boots at the Queensland Mining and Engineering Expo at Mackay Showgrounds. Day two of the three-day event is just getting underway with more than 300 exhibits on show. The state government's loans for primary producers are proving worthwhile. A new report has found for every $1 million invested, there's a return of almost $7 million. Minister Dale Last says the beef and sugarcane industries are delivering the largest economic returns.
23: We certainly look at this as an example where that money that is rolling out is flowing through these communities.
22: A solution's been found for music lovers hoping to attend both the Foo Fighters in Townsville and Airlie Beach Music Festival in November. Organisers of the local event are releasing a limited number of two-day passes, meaning you can see the Fooies on the Saturday and some homegrown voices on Friday and Sunday. And new lighting is being installed at the Airlie Beach Lagoon today.
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25: Good morning, I'm Matthew Layton. A teenage boy will face court today charged with murdering his mother and allegedly trying to kill his sister. The woman was found dead inside a home in Perth Southeast, while the 12-year-old girl was located nearby with serious injuries. Two emergency warning systems will run side by side through the coming bushfire, flood and cyclone season. Emergency Management Minister Christy McBain says Monday's National AusAlert test will check the technology can handle alerts at scale.
26: The national test also provides an opportunity for Australians to familiarise themselves with AusAlert before alerts are sent during local or national disasters, including natural hazards such as bushfires, floods or cyclones, or other security threats.
25: The opposition leader wants Labor to block any return by reported ISIS recruit Tariq Kamla. Angus Taylor says the government should use every lever available. And Foreign Minister Penny Wong has pressed her Chinese counterpart over its nuclear-capable missile test across the Pacific.
27: Ergon is dedicated to shaping the electricity network for the future so Queenslanders can use energy their way. For more information, visit ergon.com.au.
25: Tigers young gun Latu Fainu has copped a three-game ban while Adam Dewey is free to play after his charge was downgraded. David Fifita will miss two matches. Meanwhile, footy reporter David Riccio tells us Latrell Mitchell is seeing a neurologist over complex nerve damage.
28: They just can't give a definitive timeline on when he'll be back, which indicates that it could be season-ending.
25: And LIV Golf has been dealt another hit to its long-term future, losing a key feeder pathway. The Asian Tour has instead joined forces with the European and PGA Tours.
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22: Today in Mackay, mostly sunny with a top of 23, down to 13 degrees tonight, and tomorrow mostly sunny with a high of 24. Similar conditions on Friday. 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
0: Well, as it just passes 11 o'clock, we've got another voice for you for HIT Mackay and the Wit Sunday's Million Dollar Voice. Now let me explain how it works. When you hear the voice, you get the chance to guess it at hit.com.au by going on the win page link. But you only have 30 minutes to enter in that guess, because once we reveal it, the competition is over and you have to wait for your next voice to enter. So let's give you a new one for the hour.
1: Ever since I was a little kid, I was like, I want to be on stage. It wasn't like, I want to be in the studio. It was like, I want to be on stage, though.
0: Oh, who do you think it is? I'll play it for you once more.
1: Ever since I was a little kid, I was like, I want to be on stage. It wasn't like, I want to be in the studio. It was like, I want to be on stage, though.
0: And let's just say this guy likes to go thrift shopping. If you think you know who it is, make sure you go to hit.com.au right now to enter.

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1: you're in for a chance to win $1 million. 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
0: We'll play this hour's voice again and give you all the details to win
1: in the next 10 minutes. All day.

0: It's Mornings with Jake Harvey on Mackay and the Wit Sundays Hit. Well, we've got Alex from Channel 7 News Mackay with me today because she is out at Orange Sky for something. Alex, what's happening there?
1: Good morning. Yes, I'm at Orange Sky. I'm here in South Mackay at the Girl Guides building where they've just reopened the centre. They've had some funding from the federal member, Andrew Wilcox. Lots of people are here today celebrating the new facility. They have washing machines. They have a nice big awning, so it's a great space for people to come and wash their clothes. And I was just speaking to one of the volunteers before and a man who accesses the services, and he's just so excited for this new facility. So I'm sure it will be a great addition to an already awesome service.
0: Oh, it sounds like there's going to be so much happening, and it's so great seeing this in the Mackay community. So people can check it all out on your news tonight, can't they?
1: Absolutely they can.
0: That's Alex from Channel 7 News Mackay. You can see the story on Channel 7 from 6 o'clock tonight, talking about the Orange Sky completing their Mackay upgrade. 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
3: I went to the moped store. 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The salesman's like, what up? 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
3: 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Chrome down mirror, I don't need a windshield. 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
1: 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We've got more chances for you to enter straight after your 12 o'clock news. 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

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The Million Dollar Voice. Guess the famous voice for the chance to win $1 million. Don't go anywhere. Another voice is coming up in the next 20 minutes. All day. This is HIT.

0: 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On the other side of this, it's a DJ Konski mashup lined up for you on HIT. See ya! 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
11: Good afternoon, I'm Lee Jollo. Mackay Council's July meeting is today discussing the petition against the closure of the Gordon White Library. Council is planning to transform the building into a community council facility once the new Northern Beaches community hub opens. But more than 2,000 people are opposing the change. The Transport Department is doing some geotechnical investigations on the Bruce Highway between St Helens Creek Overflow to Jorgensen's Road at Kalen. The work will wrap up tomorrow afternoon with lane closures and speed limit reductions in place. A planned burn at Cape Upstart National Park between the Whitsundays and Townsville for the next couple of weeks when weather allows. It'll likely cause smoke to blow through the region at times, so stay inside and keep medication nearby if it's affecting you. And the Aussie squad's been announced for the Mackay Test, taking on Bangladesh from August 22 to 26. Big names like Pat Cummins, Travis Head, Steve Smith and Nathan Lyon are all expected to play in the history-making match.
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13: Hello there, I'm Matthew Layton. A 16-year-old boy is facing murder and attempted unlawful killing charges after his mother died and sister was seriously injured at a Bentley home in Perth Southeast. Investigators are examining two separate fire scenes in Southeast Queensland after three people were found dead in Logan and on the Sunshine Coast. People using hidden phones to stay safe from domestic violence are being urged to prepare for Monday's AusAlert test. The nationwide alarm may reveal those devices, so they should be switched off or put into flight mode for at least 24 hours. And a powerful union has sparked another national flag debate, declaring the Union Jack an outdated symbol of oppression. The AMWU wants Labor delegates meeting in Adelaide to back its removal. Housing Minister Claire O'Neill has played it down on Seven.
14: It's not something that I've had a moment to think about. I'm focused on the housing issues that are affecting millions of people around our country, and our government is thinking about the things that are affecting the daily lives of Australians.
15: Ergon is dedicated to shaping the electricity network for the future so Queenslanders can use energy their way. 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
13: South Sydney's finals hopes have copped another hit. David Fifita is out for two games, while Latrell Mitchell could miss the season and Cameron Murray and Talis Duncan face weeks on the sidelines. Eels great Nathan Hindmarsh says it's shaping as a brutal month.
16: When you lose Cam Murray for up to 4 weeks, that's going to hurt. And you've got you've got to play the Storm, who've got Hughes back.
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12: This is Heat Weather.
11: Sunny for the rest of today in Mackay. Tonight dropping down to 13 degrees and tomorrow mostly sunny with a high of 24. Similar conditions on Friday. 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
19: 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Good afternoon, Lewis here.
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19: This is not just a voice. This is a voice that could make you a millionaire. Yeah, you could be the newest millionaire in town. You just got to guess who that is. First and last name, intohit.com.au. You've got 30 minutes to do just that. Good luck.
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0: 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Six, that number sounds familiar. That's right, there's six zeros in a million.
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0: 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Two things. One, the prizes get bigger. We've got $1 million to hand out. And the way to win just gets easier.
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0: This time round, we're doing our $1 million voice. 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
0: 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We're going to reveal it after this.
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0: Dollar. If you put in the first and last name of the artist who has won multiple Grammys, she actually started playing piano when she was just four. She was born in New York City. Her name is Lady Gaga.
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0: If you put that into hit.com.au, you are automatically in the Millionaire's Lounge for a shot at $1 million. Taylor did on 131060. What are you doing with that money?
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0: I mean, there's more than a million things you could do with $1 million, and I love the idea of a log house. So let's get you one step closer. Going to drop another voice within 25 minutes on your number one hit music station. You just got to keep it here and guess who it is. As we go non-stop right now with Martin Garrix and Ed Sheeran, this is Repeat It on your number one hit music station. Turn it up. Stay.

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The Million Dollar Voice. Guess the famous voice for the chance to win $1 million. Don't go anywhere. Another voice is coming up in the next 10 minutes. All day. This is HIT.

0: 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They're like, I don't know, 3 or 4, and they're really good dancing.
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22: Hey there, it's Lee Jollo with your local news headlines. A Mackay man accused of paying a 12-year-old boy for photos has been sentenced to 18 months jail time and put on the offenders register for life. The convicted child groomer found to have offended once again. A loan scheme supporting Queensland farmers has been labelled a big success. New data shows that for every $1 million loaned by the state government, there's a return of almost $7 million. Our beef and sugarcane industries are delivering the largest economic returns. This one might hurt your ears if you're a mechanic. New RACQ research has found more than half of Queenslanders are attempting DIY solutions, even using AI to figure out what's gone wrong in order to save on mechanical costs. And turning to sport, some big-name cricket stars will be headed to Mackay for the Aussie Test match against Bangladesh starting August 22. Mitch Stark, Steve Smith and Cam Green all named in our squad. It'll be the first local Test match ever played.
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24: Hello there, I'm Matthew Layton. Three lives have been lost in two fires, with authorities now examining what sparked them. A woman and man died in a house blaze at Kingston in Queensland, while another man was found dead after a shed fire on the Sunshine Coast. A 16-year-old boy is due in court today, accused over a deadly family tragedy. His mother was found dead at their Bentley home in Perth Southeast, while his 12-year-old sister escaped with serious injuries. The teenager's been charged with murder and attempting to unlawfully kill. A notorious ISIS recruit from Australia is reportedly alive, despite long being presumed dead. Tariq Kumler has been found in an Iraqi prison, prompting opposition leader Angus Taylor to demand he never comes home.
25: The government should say that today. They should say he's not coming back to this country, and we're going to pull out all stops to prevent him from coming back to the country.
24: And the US has wrapped up an 11th straight night of strikes on Iran, targeting military sites linked to threats against shipping in the Strait of Hormuz.
2: Ergon is dedicated to shaping the electricity network for the future, so Queenslanders can use energy their way. 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
24: Broncos star Pat Carrigan has been asked whether he intends to be a one-club player. His current contract has him locked in at Brisbane until 2028.
26: I'm really comfortable where I am at the moment. I've never come off contract with the club, and if that's to be, I'll keep continuing to be. If it's to not, it's to not. But one thing I know is, you know, I love this club and I love playing with these boys, and you know, one thing's for sure is every time I pull on a Broncos jersey, you'll get the best out of me.
24: The Broncos play the Cowboys this weekend, coming off the back of their 2-point win over the Panthers.
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22: Sunny for the rest of today in Mackay, tonight dropping down to 13 degrees, and tomorrow mostly sunny with a high of 24. Similar conditions on Friday. 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
0: 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Let's do just that.
28: I think the most important thing in life is love. That's why we're here as humans. It's to give love and to share love and to find love.
0: 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You just got to tell us who that is at hit.com.au. You have 30 minutes as we do non-stop music. Josh Fawaz on right now and Janet Jackson coming up. Good luck.
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0: Baby in the Air. When you do a world trip, all thanks to our million-dollar voice. Got $1 million on the line if you know who this is.
1: The most important thing in life is love. That's why we're here as humans. It's to give love and to share love and to find love.
0: If you get it right, you're in the Millionaire's Lounge. You got 60 minutes left.
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0: To the Million Dollar Voice of this hour, the artist who actually performed at the Super Bowl halftime show back in February of 2020. She was a judge on American Idol for several seasons, and she could have been your entry into the Millionaire's Lounge for a shot at $1 million. Keep it here. We'll drop it another voice in about 20 minutes as we go non-stop on the air. Next, keep it here.
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Guess the famous voice for the chance to win $1 million. Don't go anywhere. Another voice is coming up in the next 20 minutes. You've got it on HIT.

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1: I don't find it stupid that we're handing out $1 million. I mean, it's a lot of money. You can do a lot with it. All you need to do is simply just guess who the voice is. It's our $1 million voice. 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Amy Shark and an R&B superstar by the names of Usher coming up. 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

0: because why is it we'll drive past five unknown cafes just to get to the one we've been to before?
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11: Good afternoon, it's Lee Jollo with your local news headlines. Fewer healthcare workers in regional Queensland are getting seriously injured on the job. 62 injury hospitalisations were reported over 12 months, the lowest it's been in 6 years. Passing on a farm safety mindset to the next generation of ag leaders can be as simple as kids seeing us wearing helmets, buckling up seat belts, and driving safely. This National Farm Safety Week, we're being reminded children learn lessons long before they're formally taught by watching adults around them. It's been revealed CQ Uni staff have been underpaid to the tune of $1.3 million. They're now being backpaid. And turning to sport now, Adam Reynolds says the Cowboys coach might be trying to reignite rivalries ahead of the Broncos' clash against North Queensland this weekend. The skipper telling us that Todd Payton's comments saying everyone hates the Broncos north of Brisbane was a bit odd.
12: Found it a bit strange. You know, whether he's trying to reignite the rivalry there or not, I'm not too sure.
13: HIT National News.
14: Good afternoon, I'm Matthew Layton. A husband who survived a deadly house fire says the pain of losing his wife is unbearable. The fire destroyed the family home at Kingston, south of Brisbane, killing the 62-year-old woman and a 73-year-old family friend. Ari made it out with his children and housemate, but says he wishes he had stayed with her.
15: The one thing I never said about my wife that I should have said first, I loved her, and I love her still, and I failed her. I should have gone back. I knew it was death. I should have gone back anyway.
14: A teenage boy will front court today, accused of killing his mother and seriously injuring his sister. The alleged attack happened at the family's home in Perth's southeast yesterday morning. A 35-year-old woman died at the scene while the 12-year-old girl remains in Perth Children's Hospital. And Origin Energy shares have slipped 2.5% as the company investigates a possible customer data breach.
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14: Parramatta coach Jason Riles is excited for Jerome Luai's arrival at the club next year. While the signing has been criticised as a sugar hit, given the playmaker will only be with the Eels for one season before moving to PNG, but Riles is confident Luai will be a positive influence.
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11: Sunny for the rest of today in Mackay. Tonight dropping down to 13 degrees and tomorrow mostly sunny with a high of 24. Similar conditions on Friday. 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

0: straight out of Toy Story 5, Taylor Swift on your number one hit music station. 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
1: 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It does feel a lot in the sense of whenever I was in that mode.
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2: 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Bang, congrats, round of applause. You're in the Millionaire's Lounge for a shot at $1 million. Ruby, on 131060, you did just that. 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

0: Guilty pleasures.
1: All right, good afternoon. Lewis here. Let's break the ice. Let's get to know everyone just a little bit better. I know, and I think I guarantee you, that you do these things, eating dessert before dinner. Not all the time, just a little bit, okay? I bet you do that. What about ordering delivery when you don't feel like cooking? Maybe having, like, greasy fast food on some days. Those are all guilty pleasures. What about singing in the shower, songs that you don't necessarily tell anyone about? Hey, we're all getting to know each other better. We all do these things, right? We're going to celebrate and reminisce with some secret sing-alongs. Mark Morris from Return of the Mat coming up. S Club 7 as well with Don't Stop Moving. 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

0: 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I see two people looking at me in the other studio opposite me. Karen, tell me, they're on the air next. Not just them, but they've got another million-dollar voice for you. Who will it be? You've got to have a guess within 30 minutes to get in the Millionaire's Lounge. Have the best afternoon. Later.
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2: Good afternoon, it's Lee Jollo with your local news headlines. Back pay for thousands of CQ uni workers. Academics, professional staff and vocational trainers have been underpaid a total of more than $1.3 million. They'll get about $1,200 back each on average. This National Farm Safety Week, we're being reminded children learn the most important lessons by watching adults around them long before they're taught. The Set the Standard, Show 'em How It's Done campaign, recognising every decision we make on farm helps shape the next generation. It can be as simple as kids seeing us wearing helmets, buckling seatbelts and driving safely. Over 300 exhibits are on show for day two of the largest regional mining event in Australia. The three-day Queensland Mining and Engineering Expo, attracting thousands to Mackay, celebrating our Queensland miners. And turning to sport, Cowboys star Jake Clifford returns in the halves for this weekend's clash against the Broncos.
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4: In breaking news, Rebel Wilson has been sensationally cleared of defamation in the federal court, a case brought forward by the co-star of a film she directed. Charlotte McInnes accused a Hollywood star of claiming in social media posts that she walked back an account of sexual harassment in a bid to get more acting jobs. A judge ruling McInnes failed to establish that the matter caused or was likely to cause serious harm and will have to pay legal costs. A teenage boy is set to face the children's court charged with murdering his mother and attempting to kill his younger sister in a stabbing in Perth. Police attended a home in the southeast yesterday where they found a 35-year-old dead. A 12-year-old girl remains in hospital. Opposition leader Angus Taylor wants the federal government to step in and stop notorious ISIS fighter Tariq Cumley from attempting to come back to Australia.
25: They can ensure that this person does not get a passport. They can use temporary exclusion.
4: The Perth-born doctor has been found alive in an Iraqi jail despite being presumed dead 9 years ago.
26: Ergon is dedicated to shaping the electricity network for the future so Queenslanders can use energy their way. 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
4: Paddy Carrigan would jump at the chance to become the next Broncos captain once current skipper Adam Reynolds retires at the end of the season.
0: Yeah, obviously I've stepped in for Ren before and it would be a huge honour, but like I said before, one thing's certain for me is whoever Madge and the staff at Point, I'm all guns blazing behind them.
4: The Bronx come up against the Cowboys in the 4X Queensland Derby this weekend. Michael Maguire's side need to win all of their remaining 7 games to be a shot of securing a spot in the finals.
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2: Sunny for the rest of today in Mackay, tonight dropping down to 13 degrees and tomorrow mostly sunny with a high of 24. Similar conditions on Friday. 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

0: New Wednesday arvo, it's Carrie Bickmore and Tommy Little for the drive home. 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
1: Yes, I got labelled a bit more sane today. Weekly sessions with my psych apparently are no longer required. Yeah. And you're thinking, does that mean you're out of therapy? Yep, I am. Every second week I don't have to go. And now I'm just down to
2: four. What are you going to do with your time?
1: I'm going to go flying in a chopper next week.
2: Great.
1: Yes.
2: More
3: every
2: crazy
3: man
2: stuff.
3: Thinks, you know?
2: I know.
3: Yeah.
2: I know.
1: I told my psych that and he goes, I think that's a great idea. I said, I'm going to take a chopper for a hoon. And he goes, yeah, you do that, you mad dog.
2: Miller, what is your great life achievement today?
4: I race BMX.
1: Yeah.
2: Yeah.
4: And I jumped the first jump and it's very big and much 9-year-olds can't really do it.
2: Oh. And Miller, what do you make of Tommy's life achievement?
4: Good job.
1: Yeah.
2: Good job.
1: Thanks, Miller.
2: Yeah,
1: I appreciate
2: that's nice.
1: It. Hey, Miller, can you tell us how big the jump is? Like, was it a tabletop jump? What was it?
4: It's a double.
1: Oh, that's sick, Miller.
0: Oh, do you want to tell Miller about the time you did a jump?
1: Miller, I tried to do a jump once on a motorbike, and I didn't land it, and I broke two of my ribs and partially collapsed my lung.
4: Yeah, my dad owns a motorbike shop.
1: That's cool. That's cooler.
2: That was the funniest.
1: That's heaps cooler.
2: That was like real schoolyard, yeah, like, man, well, my dad owns a motorbike shop.
1: That's, and to be fair, Miller, you win. You do win. Thank you, Miller. Let's go to Scotty. G'day, Scott.
5: Hi, guys. How are you?
1: Yeah, just celebrating life achievements. What have you got?
5: I have been sober from alcohol for 14 years.
1: Scotty, that's amazing.
2: That's amazing.
5: Thank you.
2: How hard was it to get sober?
5: Oh, it was. It was very hard.
2: Yeah.
5: It was very hard. Plus, I was going through separation as well, so it was even worse.
1: Scott, what
5: but,
1: was...
5: yeah, it was very hard.
1: What was the thing that really helped you? Was it a 12-step program or...?
5: No. I went to Men's Shed. Men's Shed is a great organisation, and they helped me get through my difficult times, and also listening to music because I'm a DJ as well.
1: Yeah.
5: So I listen to a lot of AC/DC. So yeah, they help
2: just
5: me out.
2: Calm
5: as well.
2: Stuff, you know.
5: Oh yeah.
2: And what's the greatest thing that being sober has brought you, Scott?
5: Life with my son, being able to have contact with my son, being able to see things a lot clearer, and getting respect. And getting a lot of my old friends back.
1: Good on you, Scott.
2: Good on you, Scott.
1: Very
2: How
1: proud
2: beautiful.
1: Of you. That's great.
2: What about Laura? Hey, Laura, what's your big life achievement today?
6: After 25 years of being a stay-at-home mum, I am now a qualified nail technician.
2: Woo!
1: Yes.
6: And I'm going to start my own salon.
1: Oh, yes.
2: Good job, Laura.
1: What's it like, or what's it, I don't know what the qualification like process is like. What do you have to do?
6: Well, you have to go, you don't have to get licensed at all. I found out after
2: don't
6: I did
2: you?
6: My
1: Oh, you found out after?
6: Yeah.
1: Yeah, okay. So what did you have to do?
6: I did a 6-month TAFE course and every single spare minute at home doing, like, practice.
1: Sick.
2: And, I mean, how much easier is going to be a nail tech than raising kids? Oh, my God.
6: well, part and parcel, I don't know. Kids are pretty easy once you get the hang of it, but...
2: Oh, Laura, I think you've got a special gift if you can say that. You must be a good mum if you can say that.
6: I've got four sons.
3: Oh.
2: Wow.
1: You're going to have four sons with painted nails pretty soon.
7: Turn it up. Drive home with Gary and Tommy. Weekday arvos from 3 till 6.
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0: Grande. Hate That I Made You Love Me for your Wednesday, Arvo. It's Carrie and Tommy. Who got pickers?
1: Annette, how are you?
2: Yeah, good. How are you?
1: Yeah, good. I feel like this could be your day.
2: I know.
1: Yeah, do you feel
2: I'm
1: it too?
2: I'm praying. I'm doing everything possible.
1: Yeah, I do know God's a fan of the time game, so that's good.
3: Yeah.
1: Yeah. Yeah.
3: Although I...
1: You know why? Because he gets them when they die.
3: Yes, that is true.
1: Gets recruit.
3: Although, Annette, I only just recently learned something about praying. You're actually meant to just pray for the things that you're grateful that you already have, and it's not about asking for new things.
2: No, that's right. That's very true.
3: So that is tricky but maybe if you pray and say you're grateful that you won the time game, even though it hasn't happened yet, maybe you could trick the big fella.
2: I think I'm going to trick the big fella.
3: The big fella, sorry, or the old girl, whoever's up there, you know? Yes. Annette, we're going to say start. You say stop. If it's bang on 5 seconds, $5,400 is all yours. Are you ready to play?
2: Yeah.
0: Start.
2: Stop.
1: Ooh. Felt good. Felt good.
3: Did it?
1: Yeah.
3: Felt a little on the long side to me, but Annette, I'm not the keeper of the time, and to be honest, I know nothing about anything. So.
1: Annette, if you die now, do you think you're going to heaven or hell?
2: Probably hell.
1: Yeah, I like it. I knew I liked you. How did Annette go, Jesse?
0: 6.14.
2: Oh, wow.
3: Oh,
1: wow. He's a happy
0: surprise.
3: Kicked the old moon door out from under her. Okay. G'day, Natasha.
4: Hi. How are you?
3: Yeah, look, pretty good. Thank you. What about you? What's the most exciting thing that's happened in your day?
4: Oh, sending my kid to soccer this afternoon.
3: Yeah. How much free time did it get you?
4: Little to nothing, okay. But hopefully this money gets me more.
3: Yes. Are you ready to play?
4: Yeah, ready.
0: Start.
4: Stop.
1: That felt quick.
3: Did it?
1: Felt a bit quick.
4: Oh,
1: I don't know, though. I'm not the keeper at the time, Natasha, and I've been wrong many times.
4: All right.
3: Do you reckon we should have split the difference? Do you reckon the next one's going to be bang on then?
1: I don't know. I was thinking at the time about soccer.
3: How many? Yeah, what specifically?
1: About the World Cup? Thinking about the World Cup and how many kids would have been like reinvigorated to play, and then the effect that women's games a couple of years ago had on female participation. Yeah, all of that was happening in those 4 point, I'm guessing, 7 seconds.
3: Do you think it is quite cyclical every 4 years that we do notice a bit of boost in grass level participation of soccer, Carrie?
1: Jesse, how did Natasha go?
0: 4.11.
1: It's a lot I can think about in 4 seconds, isn't it?
3: There is quite a lot. G'day, Riley.
5: Hi, how are you?
3: Yeah, good. What do you reckon you think about in 4 seconds? 5 seconds?
5: Yeah, I can do it, I guess.
3: Oh, okay. No, I didn't doubt you, to be honest, Riley.
1: Mm.
3: I reckon you'd be capable of most things, Riley. Is that fair to say?
5: Yeah, that's true.
3: Yeah, good in a crisis?
5: Yeah.
3: Do you know how a refrigerator works?
5: Yes.
3: Yeah, can you explain it to me? Because I got asked this the other day, and I said yes, and then I couldn't explain it. Can you explain to me how a refrigerator works?
5: You just need to plug in and turn on the switch, and it will work.
3: That's pretty good, Riley.
0: Yeah. Did you not get that?
3: That is pretty good. Riley, are you ready to play?
5: Yes.
0: Start.
5: Stop.
3: Do you reckon that split the difference?
1: No, I feel like that was a bit long.
3: Oh.
1: Jesse.
3: Have you been? Oh, no.
0: 5.
1: Mm-hmm.
0: Point.
3: Oh.
0: 2.6.
1: Do we have time for one more?
3: Oh. We felt
1: they've all been quite polite fallers today.
3: Yeah.
1: To Neil.
6: Hi. How are you?
1: Are you nervous, Tennille?
6: A little.
1: Yeah. Don't be. Everyone else has failed before you, so you'll fail with a good crew, or you'll soar and be better than the rest.
6: Sounds good.
3: Tennille, apart from you being just a big ball of energy right now, whenever you meet a Neil, do you think that's similar to my name?
6: No, Tommy.
3: No, okay, good to check. Should we shut up and just let you play, Tennille?
6: Sure.
3: Okay.
0: Start.
6: Stop.
3: Felt a little quick.
1: Tennille. I think the nerves got the better of you. I reckon that was like 2 seconds.
3: Do you think?
6: I think so.
3: Oh.
1: Are you saying to kneel or not to kneel?
3: I was trying to think of how it would be. Anyway, how did to kneel go?
0: 3.56.
1: Oh.
3: Oh, God. To fall. Jackpot's next week.
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25: Hey there, I'm Brett Thomas.
2: a 16-year-old boy will face court charged with murdering his mother and attempting to kill his sister. The alleged attack happened at the family's home in Perth's southeast yesterday morning. The 35-year-old woman died at the scene, while the 12-year-old girl remains in the children's hospital. WA Premier Roger Cook says family welfare systems will be looked at.
4: 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It's an important part of ensuring we keep our young people safe, and we will obviously always take the opportunity to learn from experiences.
2: Hollywood actor Rebel Wilson has won her defamation fight with co-star Charlotte McInnes. The federal court found McInnes failed to prove Wilson's social media posts caused or were likely to cause serious harm. Origin Energy is investigating a suspected cyber attack that's compromised the data of more than 2 million customers, and Foreign Minister Penny Wong has pressed her Chinese counterpart over its nuclear-capable missile test across the Pacific.
5: Ergon is dedicated to shaping the electricity network for the future, so Queenslanders can use energy their way. For more information, visit ergon.com.au.
2: The Eels may have a match to prepare for against their Western Sydney rival, the Panthers, tomorrow night. But coach Jason Riles can't escape questions about the arrival of Jerome Luai next season and the partnership he'll form with Mitchell Moses in the halves.
23: Yeah, it will be exciting. It's you know, obviously they're very experienced players and very good players in their own right. So we're looking forward to it. But at the same time, we've got a game to focus on tomorrow and the rest of the season to focus on as well.
2: And it looks like Nestori Irrenkunda is off to Portugal, the Socceroos star signing a lucrative deal with Sport. CP.
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25: This is Heat Weather.
26: Sunny for the rest of today in Mackay, tonight dropping down to 13 degrees, and tomorrow mostly sunny with a high of 24. Similar conditions on Friday. 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

0: For your Wednesday arvo, it's Carrie and Tommy, and on 13 1060, your irrational fears.
1: Yep, Jacob Elordi and I, two of the greats, we are both scared of the bottom of the sink.
2: It's big star stuff.
1: Stuff where all the the food gathers.
2: What's the worst bit? Like, what's the worst thing you can have in there?
1: He's right. Chicken is up there.
2: Oh, especially, fish should be worse, isn't it?
1: No, especially if you've got the remnants of chicken that hasn't been cooked, but you've washed the board, so it's raw chicken at the bottom. Yes.
3: Kieran. What about like when you've done a packet veg and then all the dishes go back into the sink with some veg in it and the veg crunches up at the bottom?
1: Veg?
3: Yeah, all the veg goes.
2: You mean the frozen veg that you...
3: Like, no, like you get a packet and then you cook it and then the dishes go in there and then all the...
1: I don't know what he's talking about.
3: Veg?
1: A vegetable?
3: Yeah.
1: What do you mean a packet veg? Like frozen peas or corn?
2: Veg?
3: Like a salad pack.
1: What? A lettuce pack.
2: Yeah. Do I consider lettuce a vegetable?
1: That's an interesting question. You know, mixed leaves.
2: If someone
1: said,
2: I'm thinking of a vegetable, and I said, what is it? And they'd say, rocket.
1: I'd say lettuce, though.
4: It's a leaf vegetable.
1: Yeah, we're aware of what it officially is. It's just where the word
3: I did Google it. When it gets mushy in the sink and you have to pick it out,
1: Well, that's when you've got to be careful of it in the packet, because that's when it can get a bit salmonella-y or what's the other one? Listeria or something, can't it?
3: People get sick from that. We'll talk about Kelly Clarkson later.
1: Later. Mm. Sarah, what's your irrational fear?
5: It's actually bananas.
1: Oh, I have a friend like this, and we had babies at the same time, and she couldn't cope because I'd bring out mashed banana all the time for my baby, and she would just be like,
5: No chance.
2: Sarah, you're not alone. I remember seeing Jim Jefferies talk about this, and he was on the same Celebrity Intervention show you were on, Carrie, and they went to bring out a banana, and he goes, no, this is serious, and he walked off set. He's like,
1: Nah. What? Where does it come from, Sarah?
5: I have no idea. I had it as a baby. There's been no trauma story, but now I can't smell, touch, eat it.
2: Sarah, nothing. What about banana lollies?
5: Oh, it's pushing it.
2: Okay.
5: It's pushing it.
2: Thank you very much. We got Cindy. G'day, Cindy.
6: Oh, hi, Carrie. Hi, Tommy. How are you?
2: Yes, good. So good. What's your irrational fear?
6: It's saliva.
1: Oh.
2: Your own?
6: No. Like, I can't share cutlery. I can't sip out of someone else's drink. Mm-hmm. And, you know, like when you have a little kid and they're eating ice cream and you quickly lick it before it runs, I can't do that. It just grosses me out.
1: What about with the partner?
6: Yes, I am married and I do kiss, but I don't know, it's weird, it doesn't cross my mind, but yeah, it's saliva, I can't do it.
1: Would you share the toothbrush with him?
6: Oh, God, no, way.
2: Cindy, what about this thing that Carrie made me do once because she had to do it as a parent, which is when your kid's nose is blocked up, you have to manually suck out the snot.
6: No way, I couldn't do that. No, I can't even finish their lollipop or finish their lolly or,
1: interesting. Do you know what I came across on the side note, what I came across online, I don't know why it popped up, was a video of you de-licing me.
2: Yeah, you made me do that.
1: But what was even funnier?
0: Whose nose did you have to suck?
1: That it was Carrie's. Mine. Oh. Yeah, no. Was it mine?
2: Yeah,
1: or was it my kid's?
2: No, it was you.
1: Anyway, on the de-licing day that you're there de-licing me, it was your birthday, and that was what I'd got you as a birthday present.
2: I got to de-louse
1: you. You got to de-louse me.
3: How many of the lice did you get to keep?
2: Oh, I don't
1: He didn't
2: remember.
1: Do a very good job. Mm. Now that I could see the back view, you were just like, were not into it.
2: Yeah, I wasn't that into it. No, which is weird because it was my birthday.
0: So ungrateful.
2: G'day, Stacey.
7: Hello.
2: What's your irrational fear?
7: Oh, I've got two. Well, spiders is one of them. I'm petrified. But umbrellas. I'm petrified in umbrellas.
2: How you say it is so beautiful.
1: What is the thing she's saying?
2: An umbrella. Yeah. Is it
7: a
2: just
7: trolley.
2: So when it's raining, if someone was to offer you one, what happens?
7: Yeah, I take off. No chance. It nearly broke up my marriage.
1: What do you mean?
7: Because my wife, she's got two kids, and we were going to take, it was our son's first day at primary school.
2: Yes.
7: And we were taking their books in, and it was absolutely chucking it to rain. And I was carrying the box of books, and she was like, yeah, get under here. I was like, not a chance. And she was like, but the books are going to get wet. And I said, well, you carry them. And it goes right, there's not a hope in hell am I going under one of those things. Thank you.
2: Stacey, is it because you think you're going to get struck by lightning?
7: Oh, I couldn't care if I get struck by lightning. Just don't bring an umbrella near me.
2: So when did it first start?
7: I've no idea, not got a clue. And I mean, as you can probably tell, I don't know if a lot of people can, but I am Scottish.
2: No way.
7: And it rains a hell of a lot there.
2: Yeah.
7: And give me a hoodie. I'll wear a hoodie, no bother. Give me an umbrella, I'm off. Not
1: How do you feel about Rihanna's song?
7: I was a DJ for 20 years in Scotland, so yeah, I used to have to play it quite often, but yeah.
2: Stacey, we got some great news. We happen to have a whole bunch of hats. Let's say I called Carrie and Tommy and all I got was this lousy hat. Would you like one of those?
7: Absolutely.
2: Well, there you go. You will never need an umbrella again. Thanks, Stace.
7: How cool is that? Cheers, mate.
2: Thank you.
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10: G'day, bit of traffic, Sydney at Gordon Street, Milton at Shakespeare Street, Bridge Road, Nebo Road, West Mackay, and slowing up Mackay Cash Road around Phillips Street, up around the golf course a bit slow, and through Rural View at Rosewood Drive. Also a little bit of traffic, Glen Park Street, around the soccer fields, not too bad though at this stage, and around Malcolmson Street. 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
7: Wake up early.
1: Clock off and crack up. It's Carrie and Tommy to

0: controversial conversation.
1: Oh.
0: I don't know why I brought that up. Oh, sorry.
1: He doesn't like people showing emotions. How did you go with that?
0: I think he went for a high five, but I hugged him and I wasn't sure.
2: I'm also now picturing you walking into a meeting with two suits, these other people,
0: yeah,
2: and you've got a tear-stained face and Kieran's got half of his bare chest hair sparsely out.
0: We're like, hello. Do you guys want to listen to Carrie and Tommy?
1: Oh, God. Okay, so...
0: Now, we're in separate cars. We're heading back into our office. Mm-hmm. I was in front. He was behind me. And I got a text from him saying, turn around. And I turned around, looked through my rear vision mirror, and I saw him pulling the finger at me. And I was like, that's pretty immature, but ha, very funny. And then we kept driving. 15 minutes later, I kept checking he was behind me. And then we got to another stop sign or a red light. And I decided to put my window down and start pulling the finger out at him.
2: Yeah.
0: And then he didn't give me anything back. I was waiting for something out the window, didn't give me anything.
2: Okay. So this is now the Carrie and Tommy road show. Yes.
0: And then so I decided to pull the finger
1: mature
0: through the middle of the car because that's, you know, he might be able to, might be looking directly at him.
3: In case he's missed it, yeah.
0: Anyway, no, nothing, no acknowledgement, whatever. Oh, and then we got to the next stop sign.
2: Oh, no.
0: I decided to have a closer look at who was in the car.
1: Wasn't him, was it?
0: It was a black car. He drives a black car, but unfortunately it was an actual old lady, probably in her 80s, I reckon.
1: What?
2: Did you give her the bird
1: again?
2: Giving
1: the finger to?
0: No, I didn't. I actually decided to put my finger outside again, but aim it upwards so it looked like I was doing it just nonchalantly, like it wasn't.
1: Nonchalantly.
3: Trying to cover up.
2: Nonchalantly.
0: And then I messaged Kieran and saying, you're not up behind me, are you? And he said, no, absolutely
2: you still,
0: not.
2: So you could see an old lady.
1: Were you texting and driving?
0: No, hey, you can just go, hey, Siri.
1: Okay.
0: Yeah,
2: that's done that to everyone.
3: You covered that
2: phone
3: so nonchalantly.
2: Yeah.
0: Is that the right word?
1: Nonchalantly.
3: Yeah, spot on. Yeah.
4: No, don't.
1: Sorry.
4: And I just,
1: he's representing us in meetings. Course. He needs to know how to say
5: for
1: the
5: me,
1: word.
5: For me, it was a good way to know that Tammy's a cheapskate because you can save like 7 minutes by just taking the $2 toll.
0: Yeah.
5: Which I took.
2: Yeah. So
1: yeah, but you're on probably more than him, so that's probably why.
2: Yeah, you actually insisted on that. You asked me separately before we hired you. I'm going to be getting paid more than Sammy, yep.
0: There's a car park in the building.
2: Where's your car park?
0: Like 3 blocks away.
5: Not even.
1: Oh, no.
5: I get the car park next to the lift.
2: So what are we saying to a lady?
3: Sorry to Beryl.
2: If you got given the finger today multiple times, we're very sorry. Also, if you're like, that was me and I'm 45, we apologise for just calling you an old lady nonchalantly on the radio.
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7: 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Hit traffic.
8: G'day, a bit heavy. Sydney at Gordon Street, Milton at Shakespeare, Bridge Road, Nebo Road, and up around Shakespeare Street. A bit of traffic, Malcolm Centre around Glen Park Street, northbound Glen Park Street, up around the soccer fields, and heavy Mackay Bucase Road, northbound to Mackay Habana Road at Golf Links Road. Little slow too through Rorvia at Rosewood Drive. AusAlert, Australia's new emergency messaging system, will send a test alert to compatible mobile devices around 2 p.m. on Monday, 27 July. 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That's the latest traffic in Mackay's hit 100.3. Another check in 20.
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0: on the Savo. It's Carrie Bickmore and Tommy Little.
1: Oh, Bickers, just a day away. You excited? Just one more sleep.
2: Until Thursday. My favourite day of the week.
1: Why is that?
2: I think Thursday's not quite the weekend, but feels like it could be the weekend. Mm. So it's just
1: a more show specific reason.
0: Not just favourite day of the week. Yeah. Maybe of the month.
1: What about your day of the week of the month?
2: Oh, is it Menstrual Thursday again?
1: Oh, my God.
3: It's everyone's favourite day of the week of the time of the month. It's just another Menstrual Thursday.
2: I think we really should do it back, move it back to Mondays. Menstrual Monday has much better ring to it.
1: Well, you may have noticed that today is also not Thursday.
2: No.
1: So do you know why we're doing this today?
2: Why?
1: Because it's not just important to celebrate one phase of menstruation. So this is pre-menstrual Thursday, which is Wednesday. And I've got some great news from the period world.
2: Sure.
1: Why are you not enthused?
2: Sorry, I am enthused. And I've had so many messages from men saying that after our conversation on air, they've chatted to their children, talking to their children about periods and to their boys.
1: Yep.
2: One of them sent me a link. He'd gone to a periods and ponytails night where they learned to put girls' hair in ponytails and they learn about periods and where pads go.
1: That's gonna make me cry.
2: It was really beautiful and it's been really beautiful. Thank you, everybody.
1: Yeah. So can you show a bit more enthusiasm for premenstrual Thursday, which is Wednesday, which is today, which is now, is our favourite time of the week of the month? Because
2: I would get people more happy about it, but I am premenstrual, so.
1: And that's great. Are you familiar with WUKA?
2: WUKA.
1: Don't know how to pronounce it, but are you familiar with WUKA?
2: No.
0: WUKA.
1: WUKA? No.
2: WUKA. They do get bigger at that time of the month.
1: Has misread the room with a WUKA.
2: Nah, us ladies like a WUKA.
1: How do you feel about wolf whistling at building sites?
2: Don't get me started.
1: Yeah.
2: I'm in for it. Not a lot of women are.
1: Okay, we've got sidetracked. Yeah. WUKA is a leading period wear brand that are on the market, and WUKA stands for Wake Up Kick Ass.
2: Oh.
1: I thought you were just, Carrie's just stood up and adjusted her jeans, but I thought you were just taking your pants off.
2: No, they're riding a bit up my...
0: A WUKA.
1: A WUKA.
2: A WUKA.
1: Do you know what they've done?
2: What have they done?
1: This is so exciting. They've brought out the first swimwear designed for when women are on their heavy flow.
2: It can't be first without giving you too much information. WUKA. I have swimwear for my heavy flow days, and I've had them for years.
1: Have you?
2: Mm-hmm.
1: Huh. Do you reckon they can hold up to 20 mil of menstrual blood, and that's around 3 pads or 4 tampons for up to 4 hours of swim training?
2: I haven't measured.
1: Because look, maybe it's here. Maybe this was only in the UK. WUKA launched, this is the headline, the UK's first period-proof swimwear specifically for heavy flows.
2: That would be tricky because when I was a kid, I used to use my period to get out of swim classes all the time. It's hard now
1: when
2: they've
1: got
2: great products like that.
1: You're back in the pool. You are back in the pool. They said that in the UK, around 69% of girls avoid swimming while menstruating.
2: Mm. Yeah, it's horrible.
1: Well, not thanks to WUKA.
2: No, not thanks to WUKA. I mean, period undies, full stop, are revolutionary. As a teenage girl, I've now already done a pack up for my girls to have in their bag or whatever, and the idea of them having period undies to put on rather than having to teach them pads and tampons, and it's just a different world.
1: Well, I've just been told here in Australia that Mod Body have...
2: Mod Body, that's who my current ones are with.
1: Oh, well, everyone, get around the heavy flow swimwear options available for women out there and get back in the pool.
2: Ladies.
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5: G'day, Sydney. Gordon's still a bit busy around Sydney and Shakespeare Street, Bridge Road, Nebo Road, West Mackay, Milton Street, northbound at Bridge Road, around the airport from Archibald Street, still slowing up. Glen Allen Connection Road, not too bad in the north side. The Bruce, a bit busy around the Macca's at Sam's Road, and still very slow, Mackay Bacay Street up to Mackay Havana Road by the golf course. The census is coming this August. You'll get instructions soon on what to do. 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Authorised by the Australian Bureau of Statistics, Canberra. That's the latest traffic at Mackay's Hit 100.3. Back for another final check of the roads in 30.
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24: Hey there, I'm Brett Thomas. 2 million Australians may have had their personal details accessed. Origin Energy is investigating a cyber attack, but it doesn't believe credit card or bank details have been compromised. A 16-year-old boy is due in court today, accused of a deadly family tragedy. His mother was found dead at their Bentley home in Perth Southeast, while his 12-year-old sister escaped with serious injuries. The teenager has been charged with murder and attempting to unlawfully kill. Labor's holding a 3-day conference in Adelaide. Gambling reform and attacks on gas exports are expected to be on the agenda. The Prime Minister says it's a chance for all ministers and party delegates to have their say
25: in the direction of the country and for us to engage.
24: And the legal battle over Rebel Wilson's directorial debut has ended in her favour. The federal court found co-star Charlotte McInnes failed to prove a series of social media posts caused serious harm or defamed her. Wilson had told the hearing she was simply telling the truth.
26: Ergon is dedicated to shaping the electricity network for the future, so Queenslanders can use energy their way. For more information, visit ergon.com.au.
24: In footy news, New South Wales coach Laurie Daly and former coach Gus Gould have backed Andrew Johns to take on the role if Daly steps down following the Blues' Origin triumph. More gold for the Fox sisters. This time Jess and Nomi have shared the top of the podium with Kate Eckhardt in the canoe teams event at the World Championships in Oklahoma, claiming a narrow victory over France. Nomi says they've shared a long association.
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30: Sunny for the rest of today in Mackay, tonight dropping down to 13 degrees and tomorrow mostly sunny with a high of 24. Similar conditions on Friday. 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
0: It's the one and only
1: Carrie Bickmore
2: and Tommy Little.
1: This is Carrie and Tommy.
3: Yeah, that is where you're at for your Wednesday afternoon. Still plenty more to come, the Sabo.
4: Oh, because very quickly, a lot of people have been asking me, like when they stop me in the street and stuff, they're like, when are you going to give us a testicular update? And I'm like, fine, here's some nuts news.
5: Shout to the nuts, and you're too lame.
4: I always, when one of these pops up, it always makes me laugh and then hurts me in a bit of, like, my stomach where I feel a bit sick.
3: Why are they popping up?
4: Hey, nuts news.
3: Oh, sorry.
4: Yeah, no, yeah. Different. A Major League Baseball star was rushed to hospital for emergency surgery.
3: Oh, hit the wrong ball.
4: Wait till you hear how he did it. So he's a rookie. He's at bat. He'd hit his first home run. And then the next time he was up at bat, he takes a swing and he makes contact with the ball, a fastball from the pitcher, and somehow the angle that he hits the ball at, it goes straight down and hits him in the nuts.
27: Oh.
4: Right, and then he hits the deck, and the commentators are just like, ow, that looks like that would have hurt. Anyway, he gets up and actually keeps playing, makes a hit, so hits a pitch effectively, goes for a run, and then when they get back to the dugout, he has a look, and he goes, oh, no, I'm going to have to go to hospital, guys. He's ruptured his testicle.
27: And what does that look like?
4: Probably like a testicle rupture.
27: Like blood everywhere?
4: I don't know. I can only
27: assume. My God. It's like, is that the skin bursting open or within the ball sack? It's...
4: Sorry, it's always funny, isn't it? It's just someone saying ball sack's funny. I don't know, but anyway, he's now on the 10-day injury.
27: Oh, my God, you've just showed me a ruptured testicle.
4: No,
27: that is
4: I haven't. Producer Sammy here.
27: Oh,
3: whoa.
27: My...
3: Whoa.
27: I don't like nut news.
4: Nah, nut.
27: Up next, though.
4: Not me.
27: I've got some news on somebody.
4: Yeah.
27: A high pro. Nah.
3: She
27: became a high profile Australian.
4: Okay.
27: But she certainly divided the nation.
4: Bit of a nutbag?
27: Yep, bit of a nutbag.
4: Okay.
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0: Across Australia for you Wednesday, Arvo. It's Carrie Bickmore and Tommy Little.
1: I had what I see as quite an offensive comment, actually double offensive comment from my daughter the other day.
0: Oh.
1: I posted it to Instagram. I was dancing around the kitchen on the weekend and she was filming me dancing with the rolling pin, singing into it. And then she said at the end of it, yeah, Mum, maybe you won't find someone to love.
2: Oh,
0: whoa.
1: Which was obviously like cutting to the core. Then she said, you know who you look like? Ray Gun. And I was like,
3: where'd she get all this mean girl energy from?
0: This is brutal because I'm pretty sure Ray Gun had a boyfriend. So,
3: yeah. That's true.
0: That's generous from Evie.
1: Then she said to me, what was the story with Ray Gun again? And then I tried to recount what happened and I couldn't remember what ended up happening with Ray Gun. Was it all like a joke on all of us? Or was she actually dancing normally like that? Like, I can't remember what the whole thing was.
3: I remember hearing, oh, sorry, you're going to keep
1: going. No, all I was going to say is, and all of that's happened with the announcement that Netflix is bringing out a Ray Gun doco, which I'm guessing will mean we find out what actually happened. But what has she said about it?
3: I remember hearing a theory, and she denied this completely, but I remember hearing a theory that she was a lecturer at a uni or something like this, and she was...
1: Which she has just accepted a voluntary redundancy from, Sydney's Macquarie Uni.
3: Well, the theory at the time was, and I'm not saying this is true, but was she was doing, it was part of like a thesis thing where about like cultural appropriation or something, and she was going, that's why it explained like the Australiana stuff and
1: the
3: stuff.
1: The kangaroo
3: and she was basically doing it as like a kind of fodder for her thesis,
1: right,
3: which she vehemently denied.
1: Oh,
3: and, and she said she was taking it seriously, she was there to win, yada, yada, yada, yada, yada.
1: And so then there was another theory, because she did top the, like, group.
3: She won her way in, yes.
1: Yeah, so she did win her way in fair and square.
3: But I remember hearing another, again, theory that it was something like her boyfriend, who was also a breakdancer, was one of the judges on the competition that she won.
1: But I feel like that was denied, that she got there on merit. Yes. Anyway, there's a new doco coming out. It is a Netflix doco. It's called Ray Gun Breaking Badly.
3: Funny. That's very funny.
1: We're trying to work out whether it's got her in it or not. Has anyone found out whether it has? Because it says that it's going to talk about the rise and fall of her and how it impacted the Sydney Ball performer, which makes it sound like you'll hear from her in this doco, but it doesn't actually specifically say you will.
3: Can I guess?
1: What?
3: Can I have a guess?
1: Mm-hmm.
3: I reckon when the title is Ray Gun Breaking Badly, I don't reckon she's going to be in it.
1: But don't
3: or I reckon they haven't told her what the title is going
1: to
3: be.
1: Do you say no to Netflix wanting to do a doco about you?
3: If it's called Breaking Badly, yes, you
1: do. You think?
3: Yeah, I think
1: you wouldn't say no. If they said they could call it whatever they wanted if you got yourself in a Netflix doco about yourself, wouldn't you?
3: If they called it like a little dick comedian or something, I don't think I'm saying yes to it.
1: Especially if I'm going,
3: who's it about?
2: We've also been saying her name wrong. She's Dr. Ray Gun, remember?
1: Oh,
3: because
1: she's a professor, is she?
2: Yeah.
1: Or she's got a doctorate.
2: Yeah.
1: Like my mum.
3: So,
1: don't you dare. My mum's a doctor.
3: No, I just think it's thrown. I think I come back to the question, if you can call yourself a doctor, if when the pilot hypothetically asked on a plane, are there any doctors on board, you put your hand up. If you're not going to put your hand up in that situation, are you a doctor?
1: I reckon my mum would just whack her hand up, just in principle, you know.
3: Sorry, yeah.
4: 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Carrie and Tommy will be right back after this.
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7: G'day, Sydney at Gordon. Slowing up Milton at Shakespeare Bridge Road, Nebo Road, West Mackay. Milton Street northbound at Bridge Road and a little patchy through Racecourse and the Peak Downs. Heavy on Mackay Vacation Road northbound up around Mackay, Habana Road and also a bit slow up through Rural View in Rosewood Drive intersection there. Aus Alert, Australia's new emergency messaging system, will send a test alert to compatible mobile devices around 2 p.m. on Monday, 27 July. If you receive one, you don't need to do anything as it's just a test, authorised by the Australian Government, Canberra. That's the latest traffic and Mackay's Hit 100.3. 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
5: Hey there, I'm Brett Thomas. A 16-year-old boy has faced the Children's Court in Perth this afternoon, charged with murdering his mother. He's also accused of seriously injuring his sister. The case has been adjourned until next week. Rebel Wilson has come out on top in a bitter legal feud with one of her co-stars. The federal court dismissed Charlotte McInnes' defamation case, finding she hadn't cleared the serious harm threshold. Wilson had always denied making up claims linked to their movie The Deb. Queensland police are investigating a deadly house fire in Logan. Ari Laver lost his wife Leanne and a family friend in the blaze, which ripped through their home in Kingston, south of Brisbane. Ari spoke of his devastation and feeling of hopelessness as the flames took hold.
6: We tried to pull the hose through and it was within seconds, it was just a wall of smoke. I just screamed at my son to get out.
5: And Origin Energy is investigating a suspected cyber attack after a hacker boasted they'd accessed customer data, but the energy provider doesn't believe credit card or bank details have been stolen.
0: Ergon is dedicated to shaping the electricity network for the future, so Queenslanders can use energy their way. 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
5: The Queensland rivalry between the Broncos and Cowboys is still very much alive. Brisbane star Pat Carrigan says the fans love it.
7: Each and every game I've played against them, they're decided by small margins. So well, we played around 5 or 6 this year and Drinky kicked a field goal and they scored in the 80th minute. So they were prepared to go all the way with this sort of game, and I know those boys are knowing a lot of them personally too. So it's going to be an exciting clash.
5: The two sides meet on Saturday night in Townsville. Round 21 action kicks off tomorrow night though, with the Eels and Panthers head-to-head at Sydney's CommBank Stadium.
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4: This is Heat Weather.
8: Sunny for the rest of today in Mackay, tonight dropping down to 13 degrees, and tomorrow mostly sunny with a high of 24. Similar conditions on Friday. 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

0: Yeah.
1: The least. You're the least likely to catch up for a drink.
2: 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I enjoy going for a walk with JB and a coffee and a chat.
0: But it's like a buddy cop film. It's not meant to work in a day. It's like Rush Hour.
3: No, what's it? The Arnold Schwarzenegger and Danny DeVito.
0: Twins.
3: Hey, you know that sketch you did in Shep? Surely we can find that. 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
3: 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We are 100% playing
2: 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I'll play it to you off air, then you can decide. 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What ideas? Yep. What do we roll with? Is that up to us?
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2: There we go. 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
0: JB's like, Qantas has a new plane, and Josiah's like, ISIS brides.
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2: Yes, we are. 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And we love getting around them and changing their lives.
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0: Your number five song tonight in the Hot 7, Olivia Rodrigo, Drop Dead.
1: Make some noise. Straight to the source. Hot. Off the press. The Hot Hits with Nick and Lauren.
0: Yeah, no Nick Kelly tonight. So I'm doing these bits, which is like... it's not my most comfortable place to be, Karen.
2: Lauren, I think you're doing a fantastic job. This is what, the third time maybe you've done this particular role on air?
0: Yes, it is.
2: Yeah, and I think you're getting better each time, doll. Back yourself
0: in. Thank you, hun. Thank you. Yes, Nick Kelly's having a well-deserved little couple of mental health days. You know, we all need them. Don't be afraid to take them. They're there for a reason.
2: Exactly.
0: Now, something that I was shocked at, it is 1 year since Ozzy Osbourne has passed away.
2: That is absolutely astounding. I cannot believe how fast that has gone.
0: Like, it's time, just a concept at this point. What are we doing?
2: Honestly,
0: that's so frightening.
2: That is terrifying. So, like, was it a day, like, did we find out the day that he passed away, or did he pass away a couple of days prior and then we found out?
0: Well, I think it was pretty, like, the day of pretty or the day after.
2: Yeah, okay. Wow.
0: Well, Kelly Osbourne has honoured her dad, Ozzy, on the anniversary of his death. She posted a lengthy Instagram tribute that started 1 year ago today, the world changed forever. The hardest part isn't that you're gone. The hardest part is that I can't touch you. I can't hold your hand. I can't wrap my arms around you or feel the safety that only you could give me. It's a beautiful little tribute. It goes on for a while, so I'm not going to read the whole thing, but it's a lovely little tribute to her dad because, you know, losing a parent.
2: Sorry, that was my bad. I pressed that button at the wrong time. I'm so sorry. We do have a story about Snoop Dogg coming up, and I was just getting something prepared, but that's quite unfortunate. Sorry, continue.
0: Oh, let's move on to Snoop Dogg.
2: Oh, what have I done? There he is.
0: Snoop Dogg's biopic is set to hit US theatres, and I assume world theatres, on August 6, 2027. A press release billed the film as the definitive biopic. Is it? I never know. I say biopic, but then it's biopic.
2: Yeah. I don't know. I think it's the same.
0: I don't think it matters.
2: Yeah, depends on your accent.
0: Well, the definitive biopic of Snoop Dogg, who's born Calvin Broadus. Outer Banks star Jonathan Davis is set to play Snoop, while Hustle and Flow's Craig Brewer is on board to direct. It's titled Just Snoop. And it will be rated R. Yes, I'm not surprised. It's unclear if the movie will focus on a specific era of Snoop's decorated career or span his entire life. Universal, they're doing the film, they have previously done rap-centric films like the NWA's biopic,
2: nice.
0: Straight Outta Compton, yep. And 8 Mile. So,
2: wow. I don't know if you've seen any of the photos of the guy who is playing Snoop Dogg from Outer Banks. I tell you what, they've got it's pretty close. He looks very, very similar to the facial hair. Yeah, it's insane.
0: It's very good.
2: It's very, very good, yeah.
0: I'd like to get Noni in this movie because Noni's got a Snoop Dogg vibe to him.
2: He does.
0: Don't you reckon?
2: Yeah.
0: My dog?
2: Your little Italian greyhound. He almost looks like Snoop Dogg. He's got the eyes.
0: He's got that Snoop tang.
2: Yeah, he has got that Snoop tang.
0: He does. Now, there is a new Netflix documentary in the works titled Ray Gun Breaking Badly. And it promises an intimate look at the woman behind one of the most polarizing sporting moments in recent history. The viral breakdancing performance at the 2024 Paris Olympics instantly set the internet ablaze. But while millions were sharing clips and cracking jokes online, a darker side soon emerged. According to the documentary synopsis, Ray Gunn found herself at the center of an avalanche of memes, misinformation and conspiracy theories, questioning how she qualified for the games in the first place. The synopsis reads, nobody, least of all Rachel Gunn, expected to be an Olympian. But she was... What do you mean?
2: Yes.
0: At the Olympics.
2: She got grants and stuff to be able to go to the Olympics as well. Is that correct? I swear I've read or heard that somewhere.
0: Maybe this is all part of the conspiracy theories.
2: Okay.
0: You know?
2: Well, maybe the documentary will tell us all about it. We'll find out. Is there a date when that's going to be...
0: K-pop Demon
2: Hunters. Yeah. We'll watch it after K-pop Demon Hunters.
0: I'm sure there is a date, but I don't know. I mean, I don't think we even have a trailer yet, so...
2: Okay. Still early days.
0: Still early days. But yeah, probably we'll be given that one a miss.
1: 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Back next.
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0: Yes, that is Malcolm Todd with Earrings on the Hot Hits with Nick and Lauren. No Nick Kelly tonight. He's having a couple of days off. He's just got a, you know, sometimes need a little mental health day.
1: Needs a bit of a rest day, doesn't he? He does.
0: Yep.
1: Deserves it.
0: Yep.
1: He's really
0: Oh my God.
1: Year. Yeah.
0: There's anyone who works hard, it is Nick Kelly. But coming up, we will be doing everyone's favourite segment, including our bosses, Bailey's Corner. It's where our digital and socials producer comes in and just offers up some facts, sometimes a joke, sometimes it's just product placement, things that he wants.
1: Sometimes it's a fact about a joke. We've had a few of those,
0: yes.
1: Actually.
0: Yes. We love it. Plus, Anne Hathaway has revealed that she's allergic to something a little bit obscure, I would say.
1: I would say too. Yes.
0: All that and more coming up.
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10: with Nick and Lauren.
11: Yeah, stay the night, Australia. It is the Hot Hits with Nick and Lauren. No Nick Kelly tonight, flying solo, but thankfully I've got Kerrod here with me pushing the buttons because I refuse to do that or learn.
12: Try my bloody best here, doll. Bit on, but...
11: You're doing an excellent job.
12: You know
11: excellent
12: who else has job. Had a bit on? Harry Styles.
11: Oh, my God. Harry Styles, my guy. He's been forced to cancel a Together Together concert in Brazil due to a mystery illness. He was due to play in Sao Paulo on Tuesday night, but had to cancel at the 11th hour due to a tour illness, with his rep saying Friday's planned concert in the city will go ahead as scheduled. They said, "We deeply regret to share that the Harry Styles show on Tuesday has been cancelled due to a tour illness." Promoters have said that they'll open up extra seats on Friday's show, which we made available to fans that were impacted by the Tuesday's cancellation.
12: Mm-hmm.
11: And fans are obviously also getting automatic refunds. Now, there was a few little things recently that he'd collapsed on stage.
12: Yeah, that was like all clickbait though, wasn't it? Like he intentionally fell over, right?
11: It didn't seem like a collapse to me. Like I do not think that these two things are related. And I think my boy's got burnout, you know?
12: Honestly, the amount of shows that man has done, live shows over the last, 5 years? He's obviously had a bit of time after his tour, but he's constantly travelling around the world, recording music, playing gigs. You just get so knackered after a while.
11: I know. Has he done Madison Square Garden yet?
12: He's done Wembley. I don't think he's done Madison Square Garden yet.
11: No.
12: I could be wrong on that, though.
11: Might be later.
12: Yeah.
11: Hmm.
12: I mean, he's not going to beat, who had the record? Was it, did someone have the, oh, no, he just beat the record at Wembley. Sorry, my bad. Nor me.
11: Yes, he did. Yes, yeah. But that went quickly, didn't it? And he's going to be here in a matter of seconds the way this year is going.
12: Yeah, is it November? When is he coming?
11: I believe it's November. Okay. Yeah. Yeah. But let's get someone who's not Harry Styles onto the radio. This is Gracie Abrams.
12: Far from Harry Styles, actually.
11: Gracie Abrams, Look at My Life on the Hot Hits with Nick and Lauren.

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3: Let's get the party started. See you at the bar, you was hardly talking. That's when I knew that your heart was scarring. Friends to lovers need a part to star in. Like, wait, babe, let me.

0: Yes, that is Pujol, Moving to the Sun on the Hot Hits with Nick and Lauren. No Nick Kelly tonight. It's just me and Carrot, although I can't see Carrot anymore.
1: Oh, I have disappeared. Sorry. Let me fix that up between now and the next break. Yeah.
0: Yes. Now, Anne Hathaway and Matt Damon have sat down. Brittany Broski, you know, she does that podcast where they all dress up for some reason as medieval people.
1: Yeah, what is with that?
0: I don't know. Harry Styles has done it. Like, okay. She gets a lot of the big ones because she's a influential gal, if you would say so.
1: I would.
0: You would?
1: Yeah, I would. Yeah, yeah. She's on the list.
0: Good, yeah. I think she's great. I think she's hilarious. Yeah, so she sat down with Matt Damon and Anne Hathaway, and Anne Hathaway has revealed she's allergic to something very peculiar.
2: What's y'all's go-to movie theater snack order?
3: So, it's a confession. I'm allergic to popcorn.
4: Whoa.
3: I know, it's really sad.
4: Oh, that's
3: so
4: tragic.
3: When it's on offer, I get pretzel bites.
0: I'm confused how someone can be allergic to popcorn. Like, is she allergic to corn?
1: I don't know. You know what confuses me? Well, not doesn't necessarily confuse me, but the funniest thing about that clip is, obviously, that's quite upsetting that she is allergic to popcorn. But hearing Matt Damon's reaction in the background is like she's just been, you know, been told some very, very bad news. I don't know if you, did you hear him then? He was like, whoa, man, like, that's really not good, dude.
0: But it is. I mean, popcorn is one of life's great joys.
1: It is good. It is very good.
0: I'm reading here that a popcorn allergy is typically a reaction to corn proteins such as zein or a sensitivity to oils, butter, and chemical additives during preparation. I mean, the oils and butter, surely that's in the pretzel bites, whatever she's having.
1: You would have thought so. Maybe it's just corn. Maybe she can't have anything corn product at all.
0: Maybe. Do you know what's so funny? Like, I think I put popcorn stomachs and dessert stomachs in the same category.
1: Yeah.
0: Would you say? Because it's like, I could have just gone out and had dinner, go to the movies, and still eat a whole large popcorn.
1: Oh, absolutely. And putting Maltesers in the popcorn? Have you done that before?
0: Oh, my God. Yes, I have. Of course I have. Okay. Incredible.
1: Yeah, it's very good.
0: And I don't normally like sweet popcorn, but if it's Maltesers, I'll do anything.
1: Anything.
0: Anything.
1: Anything.
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23: Yeah, oops-a-daisy. No Nick Kelly tonight. He's having a well-deserved little couple of days off just to get some stuff sorted, you know?
24: Bit of
23: have
24: rest.
23: A little rest.
24: Yeah, indeed.
23: Everyone needs a bit of rest. God, that man is busy as a bee. But yes, our three for all. We play you three songs that just have something in common. And tonight is off the back of our little mate, Miles Phillips, who, of course, has produced one of the greatest songs of the 21st century, dare I say it. It's called Eastern Rosellas. So we want to play you three songs. They were viral songs that became massive hits. We did speak to Miles earlier in the week, so if you want to hear that, that's on the podcast. It's sitting on your podcast feed. He's such a beautiful, beautiful young man, and he's been really been doing the rounds, hasn't he, Karen?
7: Yeah, he really has. I've seen numerous, numerous radio stations, podcasts, news services reaching out to him. This song blew up last week. It only came out on Monday, and we actually had a bit of a chat with him on Monday, as you say.
23: Yeah.
7: It's crazy that an Australian 7-year-old has gone this viral this fast.
23: I know. And do you know what I think it is? I think it's because we're in this world at the moment where we're sort of battling with AI music.
7: Yeah.
23: And then they go, hey, well, look what this 7-year-old kid has just done. Mm-hmm. And it's amazing. And people want to listen to it because of the story, not of the robot.
7: It's very cool.
23: So, yes, we're going to be playing three songs that were all viral songs that became hits. Don't think I know this first one, and yeah. I'm being genuinely serious.
7: I think you would know this song. This song was released in probably 2021 or 2022. It's by a female artist by the name of Gail.
23: Yes.
7: It's called A, B, C, D, E, F, U, but there's three different variations of this song.
23: We've got a clean version, obviously.
7: We do. There is one that has the F for, you know what that means. Then there is another radio edit, and then there's one where it just completely gets rid of the F, I think. Strange.
23: So have we got the proper one?
7: We've got Forget You, where they swap the F word for the word forget.
23: All right.
7: You'll hear it
23: in
7: the song.
23: Let's get it on, yeah. So I'm confused no more. This is Gail with A, B, C, D, E, F, U.
13: Yeah.

0: Three's a Riot with Nick and Lauren. It's the Hot Hits 3 for All.
1: We're going viral.
2: Incredible. Viral sensation.
3: And it's gone viral.
4: It went viral.
0: You guys hit 100.3.

0: Yeah, just a man respecting his mother, as he should. That is Harry Styles with Dance No More. My poor Harry. He's had to cancel a little date in, where was it? Brazil.
1: Sao Paulo, I believe that was.
0: Sao Paulo. He's got a mystery illness. If I had his number, I'd text him and say, get well soon, darling.
1: Oh, he's been a busy man. He's just wrapped up his Wembley shows too, so.
0: Yes.
1: Can't blame him.
0: You are, of course, this is the Hot Hits with Nick and Lauren. No Nick Kelly tonight either. He's had a little night off. He too has a mystery illness. No, he doesn't. He's all right. He just needs a little bit of a break. But coming up, we'll be getting into the nitty gritty of all of the hot stories that are going on right now, including something about Reagan, which is not something that we perhaps wanted, but maybe it is something that we needed.
1: I personally thought that she'd disappeared. I feel like I haven't heard from her since the Olympics, but she's back.
0: She's back.
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0: Yeah, the Kid Laroi on the Hot Hits with Nick and Lauren.
1: In celebration of the night that was, it's the Hot Hits Award Ceremony.
0: Yes, every single night on the show we give out an award to something that happened in, on or around the show. Now, we've had no Nick Kelly tonight. We're very proud of him. He's taken a couple of days. In his own words, he said he's having a bad brain week.
2: Yeah.
0: And we all have bad brain weeks. My goodness gracious.
3: You're a BBW.
0: Me, do we have them?
2: I do have those BBWs all the time.
0: I got a BBW. But you know what? He's still in good spirits. He sent me a funny message before. He sent me a screenshot of his YouTube like home screen.
2: Yeah.
0: And he said to me, I built this algorithm brick by brick, and the video itself is horse kicks tree, farts on dogs, and then runs away.
2: I love that video. It's so good. Have you seen the video before?
3: What?
0: No.
2: It literally does what it says on the can.
0: It's had 63 million views.
2: As long as you're not driving right now, pick up your phone and in dog kicks tree. What's the order of it?
0: Dog kicks tree. Horse kicks tree, farts on dogs, then runs away.
2: It's amazing. It's very, very good gear. You'll really enjoy it.
0: Nick, that horse, actually, Nick was going to get my award, but maybe that horse gets my award for kicking the tree, farting on the dogs, and running away. It's my Horse of the Week award.
2: Amazing. That's one of my favourite awards.
3: That, Karen. You look
2: good. I'm trying to, but I don't know if this is correct. Yeah. Let's see how this goes. Yeah. You know what? That'll do.
0: That'll do, Dale.
2: Yeah.
0: Bailey, Karen, do you have an award?
2: Oh, let's go Bailey first.
3: No, you go, Karen.
0: Okay, Bailey.
2: After you, Bailey.
3: I have an award for a man who made Call of Duty Black Ops 2. They've recently re-released it on PlayStation 5. I'm not happy about it being re-released how it is, but the man who made the game, and I love that game, I played over 365 days.
2: Oh, my God.
3: Actual hours, days of hours of that game. David Vonderhaar, an award for him.
0: Nice.
3: Yeah.
0: Congratulations, David.
2: David Vonderhaar.
3: There are Germans in the game, yes.
2: My award goes to... Actually, I don't really know, to be honest with you. To weird allergy of the year. And it goes to Anne Hathaway.
0: Yeah.
2: She's allergic to popcorn. She said that
0: popcorn
2: on a podcast.
3: I reckon it's the butter. I reckon it's the US butter. Because they have a special butter powder they make. With the special
0: ingredients.
3: So
0: maybe it's like specifically like cinema popcorn.
2: Yeah.
0: Because it might just have, like, different preservatives and stuff.
2: Here's what she said.
4: What's y'all's go-to movie theater snack order?
5: So, it's a confession. I'm allergic to popcorn.
6: Whoa.
5: I know, it's really sad.
6: Oh,
5: so,
6: that's tragic.
5: When I can, when it's on offer, I get pretzel bites.
2: Wow, that's tragic.
0: Tragic.
2: Actually, no,
0: that's tragic.
2: My award goes to Matt Damon for his reaction. Yeah. There you go, that's better.
0: Yeah.
3: Wait, so she
0: because
3: can't eat...
0: you know what?
3: Oh, no, go ahead.
0: Yeah, go. No, you go.
3: She can't eat Mexican food.
2: Right, radio,
3: like,
2: guys.
3: Like tortillas have corn in it.
0: I don't think it's corn. I think it's specifically popcorn because I Googled it and it's things like the butter and stuff or like certain, there's a thing called zine.
2: Mm.
0: Maybe it activates when it pops. Who knows?
2: The specific nature of the popcorn. Yeah.
0: But it is tragic. My God. Imagine going to the movies and not being able to eat popcorn.
3: Yeah, especially her. She's going like to her own movie, like watching the best movies of the world, like Batman and stuff, and she can't eat popcorn.
0: Would she be going to the movies though, really?
3: No, every premiere that she goes to.
2: She gets the pretzel bites, guys. She's not. Oh, yeah. It's not the end of the world. She gets pretzel bites. It's Anne Hathaway. She gets whatever the hell she wants.
0: Yeah. Have you guys seen the candy bars at American cinemas?
3: Oh,
0: they have the most outrageous stuff going on, like hot dogs, nachos, anything you want.
2: I've only dreamt.
3: You can do that here, but it's like an arm and a leg.
2: Yeah.
3: Yeah, but I love the Met cinemas and Hoyts and
2: okay, enough drifting from Bailey. We'll be back tomorrow night. It will be a different person filling in with you, Lauren, tomorrow night.
0: Yes.
2: I think we're going to have Pez on board.
0: We're going to have Pez, Perry, Lazarus, because Dickie will be off again tomorrow, but that's okay. He'll be back next week. But yes, tune back in for more of, less of this, less of me having to do this stuff and more of Pez doing this stuff because I hate doing this stuff.
2: Well, we'll see you tomorrow night.
0: Bye.
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9: Hi, guys, and welcome back to another episode of Life Uncut. I'm Laura.
10: I'm Maddie J.
9: Oh, isn't it so nice? My wonderful husband has joined me in studio today to do an episode of Ask Uncut. Begged, some might say.
10: Oh. There are so many places I'd rather be right now than... No, actually, sorry.
9: Name me one.
10: I'm happy to be here.
9: Name me one.
10: It's good to be back. When was the last time I was on Life Uncut?
9: The last time we had a holiday. Every time we need to fill some holiday ad spaces, we just wheel you out.
10: That does not make me feel valued or needed at all.
9: You are valued.
10: Whenever we're desperate, we call on you.
9: No, it's because Britt's currently on holidays and technically we're on holidays, but when we're on holidays, we're together.
10: Britt, I've seen far too much of the Mediterranean. I get it. The water's beautiful. It's an aqua color like nothing else, but I've seen enough.
9: You're bored, are you?
10: I've seen enough.
9: There's a few more beaches that haven't been shown yet.
10: God, how much more of the Med do we have to put up with?
9: You're just jealous, and so am I. So well, jealous.
10: Totally.
9: Deeply, raging jealousy.
10: Totally. I'm there making a damn sandwich in the morning, and I look over at my phone, and Britt's there and got in the Med. I'm like, ugh.
9: Can I say, though, it's very nice to be back behind a microphone with you. I love you.
10: I love you too.
9: And this is, for anyone who is really unsure, no wonder, this is an Ask Us Anything episode. It's Ask Uncut, but
10: Can I be really annoying?
9: Yeah.
10: Your mic is very, it's hiding your face. And you've got such a beautiful face. It would be a shame if your mic was covering it.
9: Thank you. Thank you so much for solving that problem.
10: Can I take my shoes off?
9: Yeah. Just make yourself at home.
10: Can I take my pants off?
9: You get halfway into this.
10: If we
9: in the studio. So if
10: the team aren't looking anymore. They're like, they've gone off.
9: If you guys probably don't know this, but like we record now in like a studio room and our producing team go outside and they look in through a window. It's very voyeuristic. So they're sitting outside at a desk looking in and we're just in the room by ourselves in the chairs. So like they're in the cuck chairs and like we could do anything in here
10: right now. 5 minutes in, they're all like on their phones. No one's paying any attention.
9: Oh yeah, we pay them just to sit there and be on Facebook.
10: So whoever has to edit this is going to look back and be like, oh my God. Laura,
9: Laura was giving that a
10: 7 minute mark for 2.5 minutes.
9: It was the best 2.5 minutes of your life. God. Oh, that's about right. That's about all it takes. Okay. So we did a call out for you guys and I said no hold bars, but that's not a word. It's no holds barred. Ask us anything. We will answer all your questions. It doesn't matter how deranged or unhinged they are. And I just want you all to know that some of you are sick. I know that I say that we'll keep them anonymous and we're never going to share who you are with everyone else, but I can see who you are. So to the person who asked if Matt and I like to each other and some of the other questions that we got asked, yeah, you took it there and I'll decide whether or not we answer it. Let's get into it.
10: Have we? What was that?
9: We've never peed on each other, if that's what you're about to ask me.
10: Oh, no, we had the sexologist. So a little while ago, we had a sexologist on the podcast. And do you remember I came home and I was like, Laura, we can, you know, we can mix things up. We can, you know, we can do things that we've always wanted to do. But
9: no, you came home and you said, hey, babe, do you want our have to be more like risque? Like, do you want me to spank you or I don't know? And you would like no, dirty
10: and
9: then, talk.
10: And you said, I don't like that. And I'm like, well, how would you know if you've never tried it? And you're like, I've done it. And I was like, but with who? And you're like, I mean, because I forget that you've had other boyfriends. I subliminally block it out. And then you were like, I used to like getting whipped. And I was like, oh, that's right. Laura had a life before me.
9: Yeah.
10: And I want to do the whipping.
9: We can whip. You can.
10: You said you don't like it.
9: Well, I know. I like a little bit of that stuff, but like.
10: What?
9: You know,
10: well, why are we whipping then?
9: Do you want to do that?
10: I don't know. Just to mix it up.
9: I don't think you'd be really that into it.
10: We're just belly to belly. That's all we ever do.
9: Speaking of bellies, Matt yesterday went into the bathroom. So Matt yesterday goes into the bathroom and I really love Matt with a hairy chest. Like it's my favorite. Him with a hairy chest is so attractive to me. I never want him to like clipper or shave it. Matt prefers to have a shaved chest.
10: I don't like it. It feels weird with it with being really hairy.
9: Well, it's like a constant kind of, I guess, like to and fro that we have because I find Matt the sexiest when he has full hairy chest. And every so often he's like, I'm back. And he's like sheepishly clipping it in the bathroom without me knowing. So he comes downstairs yesterday and he goes, so I tried to clip my chest, but my razor ran out of battery.
10: And I can't find the charger.
9: Why don't you just show everyone who's watching on YouTube what you did to yourself? He just shaved around his belly button and nowhere else. Zoom in on that.
10: My lower like third of my torso is shaven. And I've like got one peak that's also shaven.
9: And
10: as
9: half
10: well.
9: A ball sack.
10: Yeah, literally.
9: Oh. All right. Well, look, before we get into answering all the questions that you have sent through, this is kind of also a bit of an update. So I've just been in India for the last 10 and a half days. Matt's been solo parenting and mm-hmm. having the best time of his life. How was it for you?
10: It's great.
9: Did you have a good time?
10: It was good. It was actually okay. It's a bit of a blur. It went really quick. It really,
9: really
10: did. Yeah.
9: You feel like you're lying because that's not the version that I've received thus far.
10: No, I think, you know what? The kids overall were pretty amazing. And I got to give a special shout out to Poppy because I lied to you a couple of times the first few nights because I'm such a heavy sleeper.
9: She woke up and you slept through it.
10: Who's to know? I mean, normally you wake up first, right? And it's not because I'm, you know, neglectful. It's just because I'm, you know, it's not my fault because I'm asleep. And I was thinking to myself, like, okay, I'm sure that my body will know that you're not in the bed, that it's just on me. So any noise, I'll be much more, I'll be hyper aware. You know? First couple of nights, I'd wake up at like 6:30 in the morning, not by anyone else, but just because I would wake up because I was, you know, my body clock was up. And I was like, oh, not one noise from Poppy.
9: Was Poppy just like awake with a little cup in the
10: anybody? And I was like, oh my gosh. And I wasn't sure. And then you messaged me and you said, how's Poppy sleeping? And I was like, yeah, she was up a couple of times.
9: Why? Why lie?
10: Well,
9: it does make you feel like more of a hero. I was more impressed.
10: I just didn't want you to worry.
9: Okay. I wasn't worried. This is one thing that I think, and I see this meme that has been shared a few times, a reel that's been shared a few times, and it is like a mum who's meal prepping and everything for going away. And mm-hmm. so it's, okay, I'll describe to you. So she's like meal prepping and everything, and she says, these are all the things I do to prepare my husband for when I go away for a girl's weekend. And it kind of is just this shot of her doing a meal prep and putting away laundry and doing all these different things. And then the music cuts, and it's her with sunglasses on, like, you know, giving the middle finger, and she's like, nothing, because I didn't marry a loser. And that is probably how I feel about going away. I mean, I know it would probably be nice for me to prep a few more things, but like, I feel so.
10: One meal would have been great, Laura. Like a frozen spaghetti bolognese would have been so helpful. And you were like, lol, you're not a Uzi, you don't need it. And I was like, help me. Please.
9: I'm so grateful that I can like go away and do a work trip in India for 10 days and not have to worry about you being competent enough to take care of the kids for that length of time and not having to worry about, and Poppy's quite young, knowing that like you've got it and you're fine, even if you are a heavy sleeper.
10: Also, you know, very lucky to have a lot of help. But it's also, it's so unfair, the difference between men and women, you know, when people know, you know, talking about the school community, when they know there is a dad where the partner, the mum has gone away, everyone is like, are you going to be okay? You know, people are like, I can take a child. Should I take mine?
9: People are like bringing around food hampers like I've died.
10: Literally, like, we're so sorry Laura's gone. She's gone for 11 days. But people, I had like, the mums from the school were cleaning the house. I was watching TV.
9: Were they?
10: No, they weren't.
9: Why were the mums in our house?
10: But they were just
9: all the single mums that are divorced were cleaning the house.
10: I know, like drop off and pick up. They're all like, "Oh my god, how are you doing? Are you okay? Are you surviving?" And I was like, "Yeah, look, things are good." And they're like, "Oh my god, like you're a hero." And it's so unfair because when mums are by themselves, it's just like it's the norm.
9: Well, I'm glad that there is like
10: I'll take it though. I'll take the sympathy. Don't worry. I don't want that to stop, but I did think to myself, because there are other mums who I know have had like 2 week stints where their partner's gone overseas, the man's not there. And I'm now like, oh, I wish, you know, I should be more helpful and be like, look, I'll take little Charlotte.
9: And have a play day.
10: Yeah, and I'll go and wash your car or something, whatever helps.
9: You won't.
10: But I love how, and you were working hard. I'm not going to dispute that, but you were like, oh, it's so hot over here. And oh, like the, you know, it's such hard work. And oh, the business class flight was so long on the way home. 12 hours in a Qantas business suite. Oh, it was awful. It's horrible. I was like, shut the up.
9: The flight was amazing. Thank you. The flight was amazing. But I guess like one of the things when I go away for work, and especially like going to India peak middle of summer, it's not a holiday. And so it's easy for it to be dismissed as being like a luxurious time away. It doesn't feel a luxurious time away when you're like going from factory visit to meetings to like suppliers in 43 degree heat. It is a full on period of time to get work done.
10: I agree. Picking diamonds is really
9: but shut up.
10: That's awful. I wouldn't wish that upon my worst enemy, honestly. Wow. Sitting there in aircon going through diamonds, like, geez, wow. Well, what you've had to endure
9: so hard
10: is just awful. And the fact you've come back in one piece, I don't know how you've done it.
9: I'm so glad that you finally see it from my perspective.
10: I'm very proud though. You know, I'm proud of myself.
9: Can I say one thing though?
10: Go on.
9: We do have the agreement in our household that whoever has the kids does have a harder time. Like it is infinitely harder to be parenting without any support or to be parenting solo or, you know, I mean, we're very grateful that we have Nana, like you said, but parenting is a harder job than going to work.
10: Yes.
9: Always.
10: Yes.
9: Unless you're in India and it's really hot.
10: Yeah. There were a couple of times where it was tough. Like there was one night in particular where the juggling act, I think the hardest part, the hardest window of parenting is the dinner, bath, bed routine with three kids. Nana, love her to death. She works so hard and she's at the moment waking up at like 3 a.m. So by the time it gets to 6 o'clock, in the evening, she's exhausted.
9: She's also 74.
10: She's 74.
9: Have a nap.
10: In my mind, she's still 40.
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15: Three voices, too many lols. Fifi, Fev and Nick's happy hour.
16: Hey, now, I want to talk about something. It actually happened a few days ago, and that is Darren Hinch's funeral.
17: Mm-hmm.
16: It was a state funeral, and I'm bringing this up because I only discovered something that occurred there. Now, when people speak at funerals, sometimes they say things you weren't aware of,
17: mm-hmm.
16: and something I don't even know whether Darren would have wanted to get out. One of his friends, Tony Tardio,
17: right.
16: A great former 3AW mm-hmm. broadcaster and obviously very dear friend of Darren's, he mentioned something that happened between Darren and Bette Midler.
18: 53 years ago,
19: Darren and Bette Midler engaged in a bit of horizontal romper after that interview. And that is the truth.
16: Oh, mate,
17: poor Darren thought he was taking that to the grave.
16: Well, that's what I want to talk about. Yeah. Now, 13, 10, 60.
20: What's his mate done to him?
16: What came out at the funeral? Like, did you learn something about a loved one, somebody new? Did somebody go rogue? Because I am tipping that Darren thought that would forever be private. Like,
17: well, he would have.
16: Do you, I start to panic a bit in my friendships. I feel like do you now need to send out a message and go, hey, all of that is private. Please don't talk about that in the future if I'm no longer here.
20: Unless was it Darren telling his mate, hey, once I go, maybe, if I go first, you can have a brag about it.
17: Yeah, brag about it if maybe. I go first. Hey, let everyone know that I, you know what?
16: But also, you know this, and I've always said this to you, Fev, I never believe anything, because I believe blokes love to do a bit of, hey, guess what happened? It happened to me once. Andy Lee, one of his mates, told him that he and I hooked up at the Portsea pub one New Year's Eve, and I said, Andy, I've never met your friend, never. Mm. And Andy put his friend on speakerphone and to ring him and go, I'm sitting here with Fifi, and the guy went, yeah, I just made it up. But that happens. Like, you could just make up stuff.
17: Yeah.
16: But that was quite a clanger at Darren's funeral.
17: Mate, before I die, I'm going to send out to, like, probably all you guys, all my mates, and just put out zingers that never happened.
16: Never happened.
17: And just everyone will go, what? Like, not like that, but just other stuff. This bloke did that, this bloke did this. And they'll be like, oh, I didn't do it, man.
16: Well, you did it when you were alive. I'll never forget, I just started working with Fev.
17: I did that.
16: And we were offered Renee Zellweger.
17: Yeah, we were.
16: As an interview. And
17: like, put her away.
16: Obviously, we say yes. We go, yes.
17: Yep.
16: And Fev pulled me aside and went, hey, I just think it could be really awkward, because when I was in LA years ago, I went to a party and Renee and I hooked up, and I'm like, oh, get out. You and Renee Zellweger. This is blowing my mind.
17: Yeah.
16: So we didn't do the interview with Renee Zellweger. And then he says weeks later, no, I just made that up.
21: I love them. Turn up really loud.
16: We were just talking about Darren Hinch's state funeral. Was on Monday, and we didn't go. I did watch a little bit of it, but I missed this. We've only this morning discovered a bombshell that was dropped by his friend Tony Tardio, who just casually mentioned a liaison with Bette Midler.
22: 53 years ago,
19: Darren and Bette Midler engaged in a bit of horizontal rumba after that interview. And that is the truth.
17: Just dropping bombs.
16: Oh, as Josiah just said to me off air, do I play this Bette Midler song?
23: Betty.
16: It's got an E on the end. Do you not know Bette Midler?
23: I know this song, but I presumed it was just Bette Midler my whole life.
17: Was she one of the Golden Girls?
16: No. Beaches.
23: Charlie's Angels?
16: Are you joking? With Barbara Hershey, that classic. I can't believe I'm having to explain who Bette Midler is.
17: Yeah, I think Betty, I know who she is.
20: Bette Midler. No, all I know. I just know from that song.
17: Yeah.
20: Not one of the Golden Girls.
24: The younger audience, Hocus Pocus, the witch.
16: There film. We go, with Goldie Hawn.
17: Haven't seen it. All I picture is Dolly Parton in my head.
16: No, like, not
17: she
16: at all.
17: Like her at all?
16: Absolutely no. Nothing like her.
23: Bette Midler was like one of those.
17: Betty.
16: Betty.
23: I'm sticking with Betty. One of those cake mix recipe, like the names on the side
16: That's
23: or
16: Betty
23: something.
16: Crocker.
17: That's Betty Crocker.
23: There you go,
17: yeah.
23: Getting mixed up.
16: What
17: I don't
16: is
17: know who that
16: happening?
17: Is. Hey, anyway. You know what my favourite bit of the whole funeral was? It was at the Timber Yard where we get drunk for the Super Bowl.
16: It like, was an interesting venue.
17: That's where we have our tailgate party, because he wanted somewhere else. And they said, we're busy.
23: It's
17: booked out. And he had to have it at Timberland. Then he gets up, Bette Midler drop bomb.
16: The fact that one of his best mates let that go. We did ask the question on 13 10 60, what came out at a funeral? Because you can sometimes learn something about a loved one or someone you're close to that you never knew. I've said this to you. I went to my Auntie Susie's wedding, to her funeral.
17: Yeah.
16: And I thought I was at my cousins and I thought we were at the wrong funeral home, because they kept talking about Geraldine. And we were going, oh gosh, we're at the wrong place. Nobody my whole life had told me Susie's name was Geraldine. I just learnt her actual name.
17: Which is hilarious. The fact that you were sitting at a funeral going, oh, we're at the wrong
16: one. Well, we came in late. Yeah, so everyone you're at the was back. Seated. Yeah. We were in the back row. And that. Then the priest was talking, or the pastor who was talking about Geraldine, and we went, we're at the wrong joint. This is
20: again, why was it Susie? That's not So I'm she thinking just got, my mate Geraldine Hickey. It's yeah. Jez.
17: No, we call her Suze.
16: Susie. She just got Susie her whole life. Cassie in Crib Point. Hi, Cass.
0: Good morning. Hey, Cass. How are you all?
16: Good. Hey. Cassie, what did you discover at the funeral?
0: So it was at my granddad's funeral about 15 years ago, and he lived to in his 90s. He was the most incredible man, and I knew that already. However, my auntie was up reading his eulogy, and she's going through the stages of his life, and she's talking about how, you know, he joined the Royal Air Force, and it was there that they trained him to be an instrument maker. And I thought, oh, you know, he trained in instrument, like made instruments, but it turned out it was more the engineer side of instrument making.
16: Mm-hmm.
0: And then they went on to say that when they moved over to Australia as 10-pound Poms and lived in Rosebud and would travel for work up towards Moorabbin, and then said one of his finest achievements was building and installing the clock that sits at the top of the monument in Black Rock, the one that's built the roundabout there.
17: I know that rock, yeah.
0: Yeah, that big famous clock there, as well as some around hospitals. And I thought, wow, that's awesome. Like, that's really cool. And then she went on to say that he was also behind the design and the invention of the pop-up toaster.
17: Well done, Isaac.
16: Your granddad invented a
17: pop to another
16: toaster.
17: Level. Oh, pop.
0: Your toast pops up in the morning because of my granddad. Pop. And I just couldn't believe that all these years he'd never talked about it. I just missed the opportunity to chat with him about that story in particular, but yeah, it would have been in around 1958.
16: That's being related to Edison. The light
17: Who's
16: bulb.
17: Edison?
16: What?
17: Who's
20: Thomas
17: Edison?
20: Thomas Edison.
17: Nah, come on, man.
16: Okay, so
20: come on, man. That's actually our fault. Sorry, Fev. Didn't mean to put that on you.
16: Did your granddad have a patent? Because that would be
17: where's your money?
16: Ka-ching.
0: Unfortunately not. There was none of that back then. It was just a pat on the back. Well done. You've ticked off the assignment.
16: Rebel did well out of that. Oh,
20: yeah, that's why he didn't talk about it.
17: Yeah, because he didn't get any money. I know how he feels, Cass, because I invented a thing for Nike and I didn't get any money either, and I'll never forget it. Bloody hell.
16: They're the shorts where you have little chamois patches on it. You did that first.
17: I invented it.
16: Well, I think that, again, we haven't actually ever spoken to a rep from Nike.
20: No, they're not going to say he did it.
17: This is an absolute true story. The guys come over when I was at Carlton and they came in and said, hey, we want to invent some new stuff. And I said, well, I'm a goal kicker and my hands get sweaty. And, you know, the towel can't come out and put your hand. I'd like one of those little chamois on the back of my shorts so I can wipe it. And then I got, bang, takes the sweat off my hand or the mud or whatever's on your hand. And they were like, oh, it's a great idea. Next year, they're on the back of our shorts. And they're on everyone's shorts now. And they're on basketball shorts
16: in
17: America.
16: What did you learn from that? What? Keep your ideas to yourself.
17: Yeah.
16: Now, Stephanie and Nary Warren. Hey, Steph.
1: Morning.
16: Steph, what did you learn at a funeral?
1: So at my uncle's funeral, one of his friends got up that we'd never met before just to do a bit of a eulogy for him. And it came out that they were friends because they met as part of the Australian Communist Party.
16: Gee, and I'm going to guess that was at a time when that was not something you wanted to get out.
1: Yeah, no. So he was 70 and he died about 4 years ago. So if you do the math on that one, it's a bit of a sticky time.
16: I bet it was, but he'd be wrapped now because they're in government.
20: Oh,
2: Honestly, we're just here to serve up the lols.
3: Fifi, Fev and Nick's happy hour.
17: You know, I gave you my card stat the other day. Oh, yesterday. Oh, no, today.
16: When you say card stat, you gave us the history of playing cards when they were developed in Middle Ages, medieval times.
17: Yeah, it's unbelievable.
16: Times.
17: It means something. 365 days, whatever. Now my algorithm, because phones listen to you.
16: I know.
17: Got all these card stats. Now, you know when you shuffle a deck of cards, there is so many different ways to shuffle that it'll never, ever be the same cards in the same spots. And there is more grains of sand in the world than how many times you can shuffle a card. It'll never be the same.
23: What?
17: Do you know if you've got a pack of 52 cards?
20: You can figure out the probability.
17: Yeah, it'd be 52 times 52, 53 times 53. It goes all the way down. It's impossible.
16: Oh, you shouldn't have brought up grains of sand.
20: Oh, no.
16: Yeah. Like, sorry. Great. Yeah. You can sit there for probability of finding a grain of sand.
17: They said more than a billion years it'd take, over a billion years it'd take you to get the exact same formation. But the formation of it all will never, ever be the same ever again.
20: Like the exact order.
16: The exact order. James?
4: It's even more impressive than that. There are more ways to shuffle a deck than there are atoms on Earth.
17: Yeah, atoms on Earth. No, I was going to say the atoms, but I didn't think they'd understand the atoms bit. No, no, seriously.
16: I feel like I'm in Bizarro World.
17: Yeah. No, it is.
16: It's 52 cards.
17: Yeah, but it's 50. You've got to get it all in the same. It'll never happen. You shuffle a deck of cards, it'll. If I give you a brand new deck of cards now, you'll never, ever, ever shuffle it the same way ever again. Ever. In the history of the world.
16: I don't believe you. Nick, help.
20: I don't know.
17: He
20: no, my mind's blown.
17: Yeah.
20: Thank you. How does the casino keep beating me at blackjack?
17: There you go.
16: This feels like fake news. I'm in some time warp.
23: This is not true.
16: There's 52 cards. There's a billion, trillion, infinity atoms. Normally, we do
20: Is It Amazing? And you ask for the odds and it's like 365 times 10 times something.
17: This is more than a trillion.
20: There's so many options here that they just go 52 factorial. They just chuck a word in.
16: 52 cards.
17: Yeah. Never, ever will be the same. No, you're welcome.
5: Orders up. Fifi, Feb, and Nick's happy hour. You are welcome. Fifi, Feb, and Nick.
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0: with Jess and Rowan.
1: I realised, you know, there's not so much difference between me and a spy.
2: Spy?
1: Well, I guess, you know, when you think like of a sleeper agent, a sleeper cell?
2: Yeah.
1: Usually they're like trained in spy stuff, yeah? And then they get activated out in the field.
2: Yeah, yeah.
1: That's
2: yeah.
1: me.
2: Yeah, okay.
1: In a Catholic church.
2: All right, yeah.
1: So I was raised Catholic. I did the baptism, did the communion, did the confirmation, all that jazz.
2: All of it, yeah.
1: But I don't connect with that side of my upbringing anymore. And the only time I go to church now is sadly for funerals. Mm. If the person passing or their family wants to send them off in the religious way. And, you know, I had a funeral last week. I was broadcasting from my parents' house because I had to pop on over to Varlet Nana Floss. But I realise, even though I don't identify as Catholic anymore, haven't stepped foot in a church for over a decade, once you walk through those doors, it's like something reactivates in you.
2: It's a vibe.
1: I can't remember my husband's mobile number.
2: Oh, yeah,
1: I got to check it every time. But I walked into that church, the hymns start playing.
2: Oh, yeah.
1: And I know every... my shepherd, and I want to follow. I know every word to every hymn.
2: Wow.
1: I know the responsorial psalm. The priest
2: the
1: is
2: what?
1: Up. The responsorial psalm where they say something and you've got to say it back,
2: oh,
1: you know.
2: Right.
1: We lift up our hearts. We lift them up to the Lord. Let us give thanks. We give thanks to the Lord. Like, I don't want to have this in my brain.
2: Oh, it's there.
1: But it's there and it's like it awakens in me.
2: Mm.
1: I was there with my brother because it was, you know, my cousin's side of the family. So my brother and I were there representing, supporting.
2: Yep.
1: And even when you go up to get the bread... Well, you were raised Catholic.
2: No, I don't know. We just went to a church. It was a small church.
1: Know.
2: Well, there was no, like...
1: Wasn't anything like that?
2: Say, oh, are you Catholic? I go, I don't know. I don't even know what it is.
1: Were you baptised? Were you dunked in the water as a baby?
2: No.
1: Ah, maybe different.
2: Christian?
1: Different arm.
2: I'm Christian. I don't know if that what that means.
1: Could be. I think Christian's the umbrella, isn't it?
2: Yeah,
1: and then
2: I guess
1: there's
2: so.
1: Factions off of that.
2: Yeah, I guess so. I don't know.
1: But my brother and I, there's a part in the Catholic Church called the Communion where you fed... The body and the blood of Christ. It's a cracker and some cordial, yeah?
2: Yeah.
1: But growing up, we used to always joke because if it's a busy congregation, you might need a couple of helpers.
2: Yeah,
1: the priests can only do so much at once. It'd be too long otherwise. And so this random woman gets up to do half of the congregation and the priest is doing the other half. And it's just sort of what side you're closest to, you go to that person. I don't want no bread from a random volunteer.
2: No,
1: so my brother and
2: I
1: skipping the queue, switching lanes. We want bread from the priest.
2: Nothing's changed.
1: And we're elbowing each other like, let's go get the priest bread. Not
2: priest
1: the
2: bread.
1: It's not even good bread, man. I don't know what this is. It's not even bread. It's a cracker. I think it's gluten-free. It's a cardboard.
2: Like a Kruskit? Basically.
1: Imagine a Kruskit that's been in your cupboard for 2 years. It's not meant to be tasty.
2: Yeah.
1: But doing even these things of like, nah, we want priest bread, not rando bread.
2: I get it.
1: My cousin's husband, I know, isn't Catholic, wasn't baptised. He got up and got the bread.
2: Not allowed to get the bread.
1: And the instant judgment, I was tisk, tisk, Ryan, you're not allowed to get, I was about to shame, you're not allowed to get the bread.
2: Take that in your mouth.
1: You get a blessing at most.
2: Maybe.
1: I went, what do I care?
2: You maybe get a blessing.
1: It's crazy that, yeah, what I was brought up in is still living so deep in me, even though I don't identify with
2: it. You do stand up a bit straighter. Lord knows you're not getting on your phone.
1: Oh, no, it's the most I've been off my device in years.
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1: Wake up with Jess and Rowan.
0: Right now, Rowan, I did a spot of shopping yesterday. My little girl was being looked after by the grandparents.
2: Sweet.
0: Found myself with about 90 minutes to spare. I said, you know what I need? A new pair of runners. Now, you know I'm doing a no-spend year. It's my second in a row. I didn't buy any new shoes, clothes, or accessories last year.
2: Okay.
0: Did have a stumble because my PT at the time said, you need new runners. These are not good for the gym. I said, can't. Not spending any money.
2: That's different. Shoes are different.
0: And that's the
2: runners,
0: claim he made.
2: Runners, exercise shoes, a bit different.
0: And I asked my Instagram community and they all said, nah, because if you stuff your feet, gym, running, walking the dog even, then you're silly. You've got to actually invest in good footwear.
2: I agree. I agree with that for sure.
0: And I've already noticed the runners I did buy last year already wearing them out because I wear them every day to the gym, but also to walk the dog, also to do errands. I only have one pair of sneakers, runners.
2: Yeah, see, I've got a few different pairs of runners.
0: That's
2: I have
0: smart.
2: Like a gym pair. I have my, like, I have another, like, just walking pair of runners. I have my hiking shoes now.
0: I feel like you only wear your Salomons nowadays.
2: Well, I wear them just around, also, like, as a fashion piece. But sometimes I'll go for a walk and I'll do, like, a, what the hell was that?
0: Our boss has told you to stop smacking the desk. That was the gentlest smack, and our disco ball fell off.
2: I barely touched it.
0: I know.
2: It's a stitch-up. Shog, I did that.
3: No, it's not.
0: But yes, my husband has upwards, I swear to you, upwards of 12 pairs.
2: You
0: and I've
2: to.
0: Always thought that was excessive.
2: No, no, you have to.
0: He does different sorts of training. I get it now.
2: He bought a brand new pair for the High Rocks.
0: Just for High Rocks.
2: Yeah, see,
0: exactly.
2: You're good. It's worth it.
0: So I'm looking at my collection going, I think I can have one more.
2: Yeah.
0: I went to a store. I don't want to name them, all right? It was an outlet store. I thought, okay, it's going to be a bit cheaper. Because I'm seeing runners for $210. Like, I get it. There's tech behind it. Doing no spend has changed the way I look at garments and accessories. I'm like, it's $210. Are you joking?
2: Yeah, you need a discount.
0: So this shop, like $80, $120. I mean, that feels better. And I messaged Angus just saying, hey, I'm doing it. I'm buying a second pair of shoes. He said, where are you? I told him. And he goes, no.
2: I did the same thing to Luke, my girlfriend.
0: He
2: Lucy.
0: Used the words, that's not cool.
2: Oh, I
0: now,
2: say
0: Rowan,
2: that. I
0: how do
2: say
0: I
2: that.
0: Feel about cool? Who decides what's cool? No offense, AJ Harps.
2: Me.
0: Not you.
2: Me.
0: Oh, sorry.
2: Him.
0: Rowan.
2: Him.
0: No, I don't care for not. That's not cool. I went, cool.
2: Poor choice of words.
0: It's
2: Cuffy.
0: A functional piece of cloth. I'm not interested in cool. Who am I trying to impress?
2: Yeah,
0: who am I trying to impress?
2: This is a guy that does a fitness challenge with his shirt off in brand new shoes.
0: If anyone's going to judge, it's him. But
2: yeah, totally.
0: He pushed me. He put that.
2: Whoa, whoa, whoa. What do you mean?
0: That cemented my decision. I am going to buy from this brand now.
2: Oh, no. But did you get some shitty shoes?
0: Listen, but I look around the shop and there wasn't many people shopping. Granted, you know, the time I'm shopping, the average person
2: That's
0: is working.
2: True. I do love that.
0: Contributing to society. But as I'm there browsing, trying to make a decision between like neon pink or orange, I'm not wearing it today, Shaga.
2: I just thought I'd check.
0: A bus pulls up out the front.
2: A bus?
0: Well, like
2: a bus
0: got
2: to do with
0: like
2: it.
0: A minivan. And it was a...
2: What?
0: It was a... Ugh. You know when, like, aged care facilities do outings?
3: Excursions.
0: Excursions. Dude, about 8 elderly women got off this bus and walked into the shop I was in.
2: Zimmer framed it in.
0: One was on a walkie. He's not a Zimmer frame. But started perusing
2: looking.
0: And one of them picked up the neon pink ones I was looking at.
2: Bro,
0: and
2: not
0: I went,
2: cool.
0: They would have been 75 plus minimum age.
2: Not cool.
0: I went, am I an old lady?
3: What shop were you in?
0: I'm not, I don't want to say.
2: Just mouth it. I didn't, I couldn't even.
3: I don't know.
0: Oh, okay.
2: Do it again.
0: No, because I don't know. Like,
2: I knew that would happen.
0: Don't. No, because like, hey man, they've got like.
3: Yeah. Don't defend
0: like,
3: it.
0: They got like Sofia Vergara doing a collaboration.
3: Oh,
0: like,
3: I know you're
0: got,
3: just hinting at
0: her. Hot to trot. Yeah, like, she's
2: don't,
0: young.
2: Yeah, but
0: just because
2: want,
0: it appeals to seven. Like,
2: don't you want really fit, strong ambassadors? Not Sofia Vergara from Modern Family.
0: What, she's fit, isn't she?
2: Yeah, no. Got to get these guys.
3: Hang on. Isn't Sofia like...
0: I don't know if she's on. Ever... Listen, but I just thought, now I can't go more. My husband was right. So I bought the neon pink. And then I bought my... Oh, someone guessed it. Hey, someone guessed it and said... Most comfortable shoes you will own. I wear them for my rheumatoid arthritis.
2: Yeah, so because they're great for 90-year-olds, obviously.
0: Lauren.
1: Hey, it's
4: it's Delta Goodrum here, and Hologram is a song about that moment when someone or something suddenly comes into focus. It's about seeing beyond the promises and the fantasy of smoke and mirrors, finding strength in what's real.

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9: Hey there, it's Laura Petrigrew. 6 Queensland mayors have travelled to Melbourne to protest proposed changes to federal disaster recovery funding. The leaders, including of the Whitsunday Regional Council, wanted to meet Emergency Management Minister Kirsty McBain, warning the reforms could leave disaster hit communities worse off. But the minister was busy and the mayors returned home without a meeting. Queensland is expanding its GP e-consultant service to improve access to specialist medical advice in regional and rural communities. Health Minister Tim Nicholls says the state government is investing $6.4 million to roll the program out across Queensland.
10: Regional GPs can now connect directly with specialists, helping Queenslanders get expert advice sooner and closer to home.
9: And the Mackay Isaac Whitsunday racing industry is generating big bucks, according to a new report. Local thoroughbred harness and greyhound racing added $41 million to the economy over 12 months.
11: HIT National News.
12: Hey, I'm Michaela Savage. The June quarter has marked a clear turning point for the Australian housing market. Domain's latest report showing the longest uninterrupted run of quarterly growth since 2012-2015 has ended. Combined Cap City house prices have fallen 1.4% over the June quarter, with units dropping 1.2%. The list of uni degrees where students can get Commonwealth prac payments is being expanded to include clinical psychology, physio, occupational therapy, speech pathology, paramedicine, radiography, pharmacy, rehabilitation therapies and podiatry. The PM is set to make the announcement today in Adelaide at Labor's national conference. Donald Trump is threatening to destroy an Iranian bridge or power plant for every time Iran shoots at a ship in the Strait of Hormuz. The US president saying that includes facilities next to or in the country's capital. And the royals have released a new photo and video of Prince George for his 13th birthday.
13: Ergon is dedicated to shaping the electricity network for the future so Queenslanders can use energy their way. For more information, visit ergon.com.au.
12: A blow for the Panthers ahead of tonight's Battle of the West. Fullback Dylan Edwards has been ruled out of their clash with the Eels at Combank Stadium, with Tom Jenkins named as his replacement. Edwards suffered a cut to his head in last week's loss to the Broncos. It required 10 stitches. While for Parramatta, Mitch Moses will return from a corked thigh to come up against Blues halves partner Nathan Cleary. And the Perth Bears have stepped up their bid to sign Eels veteran Junior Paolo.
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15: Today in Mackay, mostly fine with a top of 24. Tonight, down to 12, and tomorrow, fine with a high of 24, and your music sorted with a curated playlist for every mood. 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
22: Jess? I ate the descendant of Jesus. Not descendant, representative is what I meant.
23: Rowan?
24: There might as well have not been a toilet there and I've just weed at the wall.

0: Good morning, Jess.
1: Good morning, Rowan. I just wish, as a part of me, that we always had the mics on, because the roller coaster our off-air conversation has had from 5:30 this morning already. We've covered drama at the World Cup in terms of relationships.
0: Oh, yeah, yeah.
1: Lamine Yamal and his miso. We've talked about vasectomies and the implements used. We've just been everywhere.
0: Apparently you can puncture or you can cut. It's weird.
1: There's a no scalpel method that uses a puncture method. And we are talking about vasectomies later in the show, hence why we were Googling.
0: Yeah, there was a reason.
1: Oh, my God. We just go everywhere and it's not even 6 a.m.
0: Yeah, for those that missed it, you mean Yamal.
1: Back to the FIFA thing.
0: There is this girl online and she was, I think, married. Very much in love. He sent her a DM and then she left who she was with.
1: Inez.
0: And now Inez is with Yamal 3 weeks later on the pitch.
1: She's copping a lot of hate. And she's had to now address the community being like, can we have some human empathy, please? I am a person.
0: Oh, I don't care. Hey, a nice cup, by the way, you're drinking coffee out of. Look what you got there.
1: Mr. Speedy.
0: Yeah, look what I got. Mr. Shopaholic. Perfect. Haven't done that all year.
1: I used to be so pedantic about what I was drinking my morning warm beverage in. Yeah. But since I'll be brothing, I have a bone broth every morning.
0: Oh, yeah.
1: I just don't care because it tastes good in everything.
0: Yeah, it's yum.
1: I reckon coffee is really affected by the vessel, but soup, it's fine.
0: It literally
1: could go anything. So I didn't even notice Mr. Speedy.
0: You're Mr. Speedy. I'm Miss Shopaholic.
1: I feel like we should swap.
0: No. You don't shop, though.
1: Well,
0: I shop.
1: Yeah, absolutely.
0: I'm
1: right.
0: The shopper here.
1: Well, yesterday I did tell you about my shopping experience.
0: Oh, God, I saw a photo of your child, Lucia, in the pink shoes, and I was like, that looks cute. And then I was immediately furious about you having pink shoes.
1: I so respect you not saying the brand, because I did not say the brand yesterday. And a lot of people are trying to guess the brand on our Instagram, Jess and Rowan.
0: I can tell you about the brand, guys, is if you thought it, you're probably right.
1: People are not even guessing. They're just writing, I've got insert brand. No, I never said the brand. Some of my mates are texting me. Is it this? Shut up, Lana. Stop asking me. I'm not going to tell you.
0: Went for a walk with Lucy last night. She was giving me all these different, that's my girlfriend, all these different reasons as to why they would be good. And I was like.
1: Did you tell her or did she guess?
0: She knew. She knew. Just, she knew.
1: When you said they're for 90-year-olds,
0: yeah,
1: she knew.
0: She knew. She knew. You'd put a video up as well and she'd seen them on your Instagram.
1: I put a video on of me in the shoes.
0: Definitely have. Oh, did
1: Lucia in the shoes.
0: Oh, but you sent us a video.
1: I sent you a video. I sent you a personal video.
0: Never mind, she didn't see the video then.
1: Yeah, yeah.
0: It's even more impressive. She just knew.
1: Maybe I wasn't as subtle as I thought I was being.
0: Oh, I'm going to have to get you some shoes.
1: No, it's fine. I love them.
0: I'll get them and then send your husband a bill.
1: And as Lauren said on the text line yesterday, they're really good for my rheumatoid arthritis.
0: Thanks, Nan. Thanks for five.
1: Yeah, you said something about her being 90 and she wrote back, hey, Rowan, I'm 26. There was a follow-up. I missed it. Someone else said, just get around the Nike orthopedic.
0: What?
1: No, I'm happy with mine.
0: Guys.
1: And you don't know that they're not Nike.
0: Yeah, but here's the problem. You see how everyone's going to, Jess needs foot help? Like, Nike, but they have orthopedic. No, she doesn't need orthopedic shoes. She's just getting Nan shoes.
1: But what did you tell me yesterday? You got to look after your foot. Foot health and foot comfort is really important.
0: Yeah. New Balance is a good brand.
1: But these were like the Hocker. Street collection. It wasn't the orthopedic collection.
0: Man's out on the trot.
1: It was LA Street.
0: Oh my. Shut up. They're not called LA Street.
1: They are.
0: Okay, I'm Googling them right now. Good morning, producer Shy Guy.
2: Morning.
1: Hello, Shy Guy.
2: Morning.
0: Just talk amongst yourselves.
1: Good morning, producer Babs.
2: Oh, yeah. When are you going to wear these shoes?
1: They're for walking. It's
2: so
1: not for
2: you walk. You don't exactly run here.
0: No, it's Zimmer framed in.
1: True.
2: She did Zimmer frame in. That's right.
1: I am wearing some other cool. You know how I was tossing up between neon pink and orange? And I went with neon pink. It's because I realized I have orange shoes and I'm wearing them today.
2: Yeah, they're normal shoes. They're all right.
1: But you like those. They've got a little bit. They do. Some animal print.
0: Hang on.
1: Stop looking it up. Don't worry about it.
0: Oh, that's so uncool.
1: No, you can't see the neon pink ones.
0: Did they come in the fluoro box like that? What?
1: And it had like, well, the box I got had like graffiti on it. but it was like designed. It wasn't just the staff being naughty.
0: Are they like mid tops? No. Please don't. That's.
1: I can't pull off a mid top. I'm not a basketball.
0: Oh, okay.
1: They're like that one there that someone's reselling on eBay. Yeah, that.
0: You didn't get those.
2: That's what you got, no?
1: I did.
0: You didn't buy those.
2: Yeah, with a little air cushion.
1: Anyway.
0: Husband Angus, if you're listening, we need to have a discussion.
1: Well, funny you say that, Rowan, because up next I want to tell you about a dinner that Angus has booked for me. Maybe a gift could be attached to this dinner.
0: Okay, yep.
1: So maybe some new shoes.
0: Talk about that next. Jess and Rowan, morning.

0: From kids singing about wicked birds to 12-year-old rescuing dogs off buildings, we are like a real kid-friendly show this week. The story we're about to tell you next is wicked.
1: Absolutely. But right now, Rowan, I'd actually love to get some support. Maybe 13, 10, 60. I know it's early, but if you're up and about. Yeah. Or 0488 88 1069. We've got a great contribution of the week prize. It's a VIP meet and greet with Boys to Men and some friends.
0: Yes, I'll just get these shoes off the screen. I'll put the phones up because we were just looking at Jess's new pink cool girl
1: my
0: shoes.
1: My LA gear slammers.
0: No.
1: Oh, I've got to stop being so specific.
0: The I don't want to say it. Oh, no, never mind. Sorry, continue. Sorry, that's my bad.
1: Have you been with your partner a long time? And what are you still celebrating? Because I got to tell you something, Rowan. Yesterday, my husband said, hey, I've booked us a dinner for Saturday.
0: Yeah.
1: I was like, well, that's lovely. You know, I've lamented often on this show that we don't hang out very much. He is so busy between his very full plate, my relatively full plate, and the 2.5-year-old. We rarely go on dates. We rarely hang out. And he said, on Saturday, it'll be the 25th of July.
0: Yeah.
1: Which will be the anniversary of our first date.
0: It's James Bay Day.
1: Even you!
0: It's James Bay Day.
1: Do you
0: want to
1: come?
0: Oh, no,
1: honestly, that is some panty dropping stuff.
0: Yeah.
1: My man wants to go out for dinner to acknowledge and commemorate our first date. We've been married 5 years, together for 8, going on 9. And he remembered the 25th of July as our first date. Our first date was a bit of a road trip to go see James Bay. Hold back the river, of course.
0: He's unbelievable.
1: In concert. Isn't he unbelievable?
0: He really is unbelievable.
1: Oh, my God. Angus and I had a real moment early doors seeing James Bay at Splendor in the Grass. And genuinely, I believe that's where we fell in love. So our first official date was Angus saying, hey, I've got us some tickets. Are you available on a Wednesday night? I said, yes, I am for you and for James Bay. And it was the most surreal, wonderful date of my life. Hence why we've stayed together all these years and are so loved up. Can you fathom that?
0: Yeah, it's amazing.
1: My boy?
0: It's pretty good.
1: It's pretty good.
0: I mean, and James Bay, too, as a first date, was unbelievable. So I've seen James Bay a few times in a few different iterations of James Bay.
1: Yeah, okay.
0: He's not too different, but he, like, when he first had his first one, which I think was either Hold Back the River or Let It Go.
1: I love Love, Let It Go.
0: I mean, I think it was maybe Let It Go. He was, like, very skinny and, like, I think he was, like, really long hair and the hat.
1: We're doing the hat, yeah. He's like, had the hat for a long time.
0: He's, like, broke musician, kind of. But then he came out again and he had lots of money and then he didn't have a hit. And then he came out again 4 years later and he was a bit more grounded.
1: It just does something to me. Best fake smile. He can do sort of that upbeat poppy. Oh,
0: he's so cool.
1: God. So I just wanted to acknowledge, you know, it doesn't matter how long you've been together.
0: Yeah.
1: You can still look back at your timeline. I do have a timeline of Angus. When we met in 2018, I literally wrote down first time we discussed moving in together. Then when we did
0: When was that?
1: Let me get my timeline. No, sorry, I should have had that prepared.
0: No, it's all right.
1: It's called Timeline of Angus.
0: Timeline of Angus. Does it have a hotness scale on there? Like, has he looked better this then or?
1: Oh, he definitely looks better now.
0: Hubba hubba.
1: Just because he's been working so hard.
0: He's very fit right now.
1: What have we got here? I've got timeline of baby.
0: He's very fit.
1: Most likely conception. No, that'll be this one.
0: Looks a bit like that. Sorry. What date was that?
1: That was Jan 29. Oh, because.
0: Hell yeah, brother.
1: Can you see the note I made at the top there?
0: No, not quite. Oh, most likely conception.
1: Yeah, yeah, underneath.
0: Let's go, baby. I can't read that out.
1: Hang on. Should we go to Janine just quickly while I find my timeline of Angus?
0: Yeah.
1: Hello, Janine.
0: Hello, Janine.
2: Hi, guys.
1: What are you... Well, firstly, how long have you been with your partner?
2: This time around, we've been together for 15 years.
1: This time around. So we had a little break somewhere, did we?
2: Yeah.
1: Okay. And what are you celebrating, since you got back together?
2: Since we got back together, we celebrate the first time we ever started dating in 1990.
1: 1990. And what are you doing, like a dinner or an activity?
2: We usually do a dinner and maybe a night away somewhere.
0: Oh, that's great.
1: Oh, my God. See, this is how we keep the romance alive. Yeah, you celebrate wedding anniversary. Maybe you're doing Valentine's Day. These are the kind of things.
0: Yeah, Janine, I was born in 1992.
2: Oh, wow. You're a young pup.
1: Young pup.
0: Little young pup.
1: I'm freaking out. I can't find my timeline of Angus. I remember the first time I wrote a note when poo was openly discussed.
0: Who? The bear? Were you Winnie the Pooh
1: in it? Yeah, Winnie the Pooh in it. Wake up
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1: I remember when Listener was first brought into the family and we were encouraged to spell it out for people.
0: Oh, yeah, yeah. Well, smart.
1: And I just went to do it then. I'm like, no, we don't have to do that anymore.
0: Yeah, me too.
1: I think it's embedded in.
0: It used to be in the line.
1: Yes.
0: Make sure you say no E.
1: Yes, L-I-S-T-N-R.
0: N-R.
1: Yeah.
0: They're looking at the names. Hang on a second. How do we...
1: I remember Boss Jay's coming being
0: Listener's
1: like,
0: taking...
1: no more spelling.
0: Drop
1: okay.
0: there.
1: Thank
0: okay.
1: you.
0: Guys, it's an awesome moment. A 12-year-old boy has risked his life at a dangerous climb to rescue a puppy.
1: Now, you're saying a puppy.
0: One puppy.
1: His puppy? No, I'm not questioning if it's plural. I'm asking if it was his or not. Was it a random puppy?
0: Yes.
1: Oh, wow.
0: He scaled a high-rise apartment block and rescued a trapped puppy on the New South Wales Central Coast.
1: A trapped puppy?
0: He's seen it, and he Spider-Manned his way up the apartment.
1: What floor? Do we have the floor?
0: Second floor.
1: Second floor.
0: So he's seen the second floor and gone, I reckon I can get that.
1: This is why we let our kids climb trees.
0: You've got to
1: so
0: let them climb.
1: When the call to action is heard, they can activate.
0: Yeah. His mother, Melinda, said that she thought he was a little nervous, but he didn't want to see the puppy hurt. So in his mind, he went, I've got to do it no matter what.
1: So trap, what, did it have it head through the balustrade or something?
0: No, it was kind of, you've seen the video, Shy Guy, it's kind of just like a little ledge out on, it wasn't a balcony, it was a little ledge. So this puppy has
1: puppy
0: gone.
1: Over.
0: Yeah, so he's, and there was no, nothing to stop him falling.
1: There's no barrier, no glass, nothing.
0: So this puppy was just kind of like walking along the ledge, like, how am I going to get off? Because the puppy wouldn't have been able to get off.
1: No, absolutely.
0: So he was able to get
1: up. Survival instinct only kicks in later.
0: Yeah. And then obviously the child got up there, the puppy was stressed and started just like kind of barking up, like, get away from me.
1: Mm.
0: So they had to just kind of go up there slowly and calmly. And then he got the puppy and then was able to take it, put it inside.
1: Oh, my God. So no one home at the time.
0: No.
1: Like the apartment owner, they had no idea that their puppy could have fallen to its death.
0: Yeah, well, there was obviously a little opening that it got out onto and then couldn't get back up because it was too high and it was just a small dog. So then...
1: my God, this kid.
0: Kaiden grabbed the dog, put it in. He went back inside, barricaded it up, and I think he climbed back down.
1: Oh, well, it's not his apartment. He probably doesn't want to walk through.
0: Yeah, Mum.
1: This day and age, Rowan, he'd get done for trespassing, thrown in juvie. So he's like, you know what? I'm just going to do my bit,
0: yeah,
1: and I'll climb back out the way I came.
0: Haven't heard anything from the owners, but have had lots of beautiful comments from how brave he was from the community.
1: That's amazing.
0: So the owners may not know.
1: True, unless they're seeing their apartment featured on all these TikToks.
0: Yeah.
1: As a mother of a 12-year-old, Rowan, you letting your kid do that? You reckon you'd encourage that? You know, go up there, save the thing, or you're like, no, it's too dangerous.
0: Yeah, definitely.
1: It's not worth your
0: definitely.
1: Life.
0: Well,
1: you know,
0: second level, it mightn't have been. Well, yeah, it wouldn't have been.
1: We've got to get our kids in gymnastics, in parkour, in rock climbing.
0: Depends. I mean, obviously, it depends how high it is, but. Yeah, kids bounce like it's fine. You
1: do
0: know.
1: They?
0: Well, maybe not at April, but 2 tools okay.
2: While Jess and Rowan take a quick break, go follow the show on socials at Jess and Rowan. Has it sunk in yet?
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17: Hey, it's Laura Petchgrew. The Whitsunday's mayor was one of many Queensland council leaders who left Melbourne empty-handed after hoping for a meeting with the federal emergency minister. The council leaders wanted to talk to Kirsty McBain, warning changes to disaster recovery payments could cut the Commonwealth's contribution to disaster recovery and leave communities worse off. But she spent the day in meetings with state and territory counterparts. Make sure to put the 17th of June 2027 in your calendars. It's been locked in as the Mackay Show holiday. It follows yesterday's council meeting where councillors discussed moving future holidays to Wednesdays. It also adopted a new environmental sustainability strategy to guide council through to 2031. And a report card on the Mackay Isaac Whitsunday racing industry has found it generates $41 million a year for the local economy. It also supports over 260 full-time jobs.
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19: Hey, I'm Michaela Savage. A whole bunch of uni degrees are being added to the list of ones that are eligible for Commonwealth prac payments, including clinical psychology, physio, speech pathology, paramedicine and podiatry. Anthony Albanese will make the announcement at Labor's National Conference in Adelaide today. Australia's housing market has recorded its first quarterly price fall in over 3 years. Combined cap city house prices dropped 1.4%, with units falling 1.2%. Sydney led the downturn, with house prices going down 3.3% and units declining for the first time in 2 years. Donald Trump's ramping up his threats towards Iran. The US president warning the military will destroy one bridge or power plant each time the country shoots at a ship in the Strait of Hormuz. And the Louvre has reopened its Gallery of Apollo for the first time since $157 million worth of crown jewels were stolen in that daylight heist last year. No, they still haven't been found.
2: Ergon is dedicated to shaping the electricity network for the future, so Queenslanders can use energy their way. 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
19: Round 21 kicks off tonight with the Eels up against the top of the table Panthers at CommBank Stadium. Parramatta legend Nathan Hindmarsh has told us what makes the rivalry so special with their Western Sydney neighbours.
20: There's a huge rivalry there. Mm. And I think even more so now that Penrith have put themselves where they have and Parra just wants to try and knock them off. But it's always been there. And I think the crowd makes it. Both supporter bases make that rivalry so good.
19: Well, a blow for Penrith fullback Dylan Edwards ruled out and replaced by Thomas Jenkins.
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22: 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Tonight, down to 12, and tomorrow, fine with a high of 24, and your music sorted with a curated playlist for every mood. 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
26: Wow.
27: Which we've all learned is the most important thing with footwear, apparently.
26: You just get, all you need with the footwear is a good mix of all of them.
27: Which I discovered yesterday at an outlet price. Paying $210 in
26: charge. Outlets are tough, man. Because that's the stuff no one wanted.
27: Is that what an outlet? Yes. I just thought, man, it was... I meant, like, not in season. I'm happy to wear last season's style.
26: You know what? I'll give you that. I reckon there is some shoes in there that are last season.
27: Yeah.
26: I don't know about those ones, though. They probably are last season.
27: It was a surplus. You should have seen the woman's eyes light up. We had a bet on these. No.
26: We had a... These ain't going to sell. Oh, here she comes.
27: Oh, no, I owe Jacob $200.
26: Sorry, how old are you?
27: I bought my daughter a matching pair, and I'm a size 6.5-7, and she's a 6.5-7, and the girl was like, oh, matching.
26: Nice. Matchy.
27: It was cute in so many levels.
26: Oh, and the shopkeepers think that you're just doing that to match, but really you just needed new shoes, and Lucia is matching you. You aren't matching her.
27: Yeah, I just needed a buffer. It's like when you go to buy condoms at the shops, but you also buy broccoli. It's like, it's not just the one thing I'm buying. It's like these neon pink shoes and all the one thing I'm buying.
26: Yeah, I used to buy them with tissues. It was weird.
27: Tissues is like, weird. No, you need
26: wrong
27: to,
26: one.
27: No, you need to get something completely different. Ice cream.
26: Next, speaking of condoms, we are going to do a vasectomy chat.
27: That's right. You won't believe which generation.
26: Yeah.
27: Leading the charge for the snip.
26: For the snip. Sorry, that

0: G-Flip. 22 minutes to 7. Good morning. This is Jess and Roland. It's called Bet on Fire. A TikToker is going absolutely viral for something that I tell you what I wouldn't be doing. We'll talk about that next.
1: I love him.
0: Oh.
1: Craig is his name.
0: Good on you, Craig.
1: Rowan, my brother, introduced me to him. Yeah, he's undertaking a feat most humans would not ever contemplate.
0: Guys, there is a study out. Apparently, more Aussie men are choosing vasectomies as a cost of living thing.
1: That's sad, isn't it?
0: Yeah. They're thinking
1: that's a sad headline.
0: As the pressures rise, so do the snips. Isn't that
1: sad? I get it, because when you think about making ends meet, adding another mouth to feed to your family, I just can't do it.
0: Yeah. In the first of its kind study, researchers found that the number of vasectomies performed on men aged between 18 to 44 each year increased by more than 60%.
1: 18 to 44?
0: Yeah.
1: Like, yes, I understand maybe late 30s, 40s, maybe once you've pumped out a couple.
0: Yep. Definitely.
1: And then you go, right, no more for our family. And I'm pretty sure I'm not speaking out of turn. Vasectomy is a lot easier contraception method than the female alternative.
0: Yeah, even just one. Like, even just probably at one. Rising from 18,500 procedures in 2016 to 29,848 in 2024.
1: I wonder what the youngest person who's ever thought, maybe I don't want any, so I may as well get a snip at 18, 19 as soon as it's legally a viable option.
0: Yeah, the findings come as Australia's fertility rate fell to a record low of around 1.48 births per woman in 2024. Unbelievable sense.
1: I never understand when, sorry, I was just trying to get my brain around that. I never understand when they do that 1.4. What does that mean?
0: You don't get half a kid.
1: I understand it's math. I think you need to either round down or up, guys. It's people.
0: Yeah, Dr. Jack Janetsky, what a name, says decisions about limiting fertility are increasingly being made earlier in adulthood when buying a home feels out of reach, childcare is expensive, financial uncertainty persists, and some couples choose to have smaller families or not have children at all.
1: Sweet Babs, as our resident Gen Z, 25 years old, any of your mates considered it or done it?
2: I don't have mates that have done it, but I have mates that now are even thinking that they might not have kids.
0: Yeah.
1: So, all right.
2: Yeah, like that's already a discussion.
0: Isn't that funny? If these trends continue, Australia is likely to face a more rapidly aging population and a smaller future workforce and growing demand for health and aged care services, which is something that I wouldn't have thought of.
1: Yes, exactly. The knock-on effect.
0: I haven't got any. I wouldn't mind one or two.
1: One or two, and then you maybe snippy snip.
0: But like I said yesterday, I'd probably get twins, so I'd have two and then have four, and I would be like,
1: quick, someone rush at me with the scissors.
0: Oh, my God. I was talking to a guy in the office here yesterday, and he was going home, and I was like, what's going on? He goes, oh, man, because he has, like, four kids. And he's like, oh, man, I'm going home. They're all at school, going for a surf, and I'm just having a break.
1: I love that.
0: And I went, oh, a break? I should get the snip. I like my time to myself. Wake up with
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0: morning. Alpha Bucks next for $10,000. We play twice on Jess and Rowan. 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We could have a $20,000 day, guys.
1: That would be amazing.
0: How good are they?
1: With your $10,000 portion, maybe you'd like to go away somewhere. A lot of people do say travel, family holiday, never did a honeymoon. Well, maybe you'd like to take some inspiration from a TikToker I was introduced to by my younger brother when I was visiting Chris over the weekend. He goes, "You seen this guy Kriggs on the TikTok?" I said, "No. What's Kriggs all about?"
0: Kriggsy.
1: Kriggs, formerly known as Craig. He's a young Aussie dude who's travelling around what it seems to be sort of Southeast Asia, and his whole shtick online, you know, we all need a niche online, Rowan.
0: Yeah.
1: His whole shtick is eating street food. Now, if you've ever travelled to some of the poorer nations around the globe, you know, the Smart Traveller website, and anecdotally, they do say, just be conscientious.
0: Of course.
1: We live in this world, in these countries, where our stomachs are not used to a lot of foods that we could be exposed to, particularly street food. But Kriggsy, he goes, "Well, this is the way I want to experience other cultures."
0: Ugh.
1: So he's created this banner of trying street food till he gets food poisoning.
2: "Day one of any Filipino street food, a two of your food poisoning. To the Batmobile. We found the Pakistani booze juice.
3: Hello.
4: Hello, brother.
2: My friend.
4: How are you?
2: Very good. I'll have one with you boys, right? We'll get 10 more balloons. Everyone grab one. Everyone grab one. Come on, boys. I need one more. This guy's got his high school food. I might get one of these. See what we're working with. Oh, that's the magic pot. Smashing this. I've got no idea what any of this food is, but hey. Got our pre-workout banana, so we're just going to try this one.
0: Why does he sound like he's at the pub?
1: Because he is being greeted by these people with the most generous open arms. They are thrilled that a white tourist is engaging with their culture in this way. But Craig is capturing things being served out of what looks like old paint buckets, water that he doesn't know where it's been collected from. Isn't that a big one? Usually you're told don't drink
0: tap
1: water.
0: Worst
1: one. I showed you a video, Rowan, where he went to bite something, eat something that he was offered, and the guy goes, wait, had to cook it first. It looked like the internal, like, trachea of a creature.
0: Ugh.
1: It is wild. The comments, though, Rowan, the internet can be very funny.
0: Hit me with some comments,
1: This is going to be a really short series. Someone said, "I got food poisoning just watching you, Craig." Oh. Someone said, "Fast food or last food, Craig?"
0: Last food.
1: Someone said, "Meanwhile, I get a stomach ache from gluten, and here you are eating all this."
0: Maybe he won't get any of that because he's really getting the parasites in his gut working.
1: Well, I reckon he's working up his strength, absolutely. Someone said, "Did you wash your hands before eating with your hands?" Because a lot of these cultures, it's just served on a plate and you dig in.
0: I'm still the type of guy that will get the bottled water in Bali.
1: Yes.
0: And do that on the toothpaste. Like, I don't even...
1: Yes. Craig is
0: the tap ever.
1: Amazing. This is the first time I hope the video was AI, said someone else.
0: Looks pretty real.
1: My bro, who is forcing you to do this? No one.
0: No one.
1: Craig's just doing it. And someone said, "I got an eye infection watching this." Now, in a little twist, Rowan, 5 days ago, Craig was hospitalised. He did get food poisoning, clearly. He's just done two still images. He's got the drip in his hand. But that was 5 days ago. We have not heard from Kriggsy since. And I've followed him now on Instagram and the TikTok. I got no update for you. So do you reckon he's just taking a beat after eating that trachea, uncooked trachea?
0: Dead.
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9: Get a bit of traffic, Sydney at Gordon Street, Milton at Shakespeare, Bridge Road, Nebo Road West, Mackay, and slowing up, of course, Mackay Bucase Road through Rural View at Rosewood Drive. But looking good so far around the golf course and the Bunnings. It's flowing well around the soccer fields, Glen Park Street, looking good on Norris Road down around the hospital. 40Ks now kicking in shortly around those school zones. The census is coming this August. You'll get instructions soon on what to do. 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Authorised by the Australian Bureau of Statistics, Canberra. That's the latest traffic in Mackay's Hit 100.3. Back for another check of the roads in 30.
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0: Hey, it's Laura Pettigrew. The Whitsundays mayor travelled to Melbourne to protest changes to federal disaster recovery this week. Rye Collins was among six Queensland mayors who made the trip, raising concerns the reforms leave disaster-hit communities worse off. The group wanted to meet Federal Emergency Management Minister Kirsty McBain, but she was too busy. The 17th of June 2027 has been locked in as the Mackay Show holiday. It follows yesterday's council meeting, where councillors discussed moving future show holidays to Wednesdays. It also adopted a new environmental sustainability strategy. And Cowboy star Jeremiah Nanai says this weekend's clash against the Broncos is the biggest rivalry of the season. Nanai says there's no hatred after his coach said everyone north of Brizzy hates the Bronx.
1: I always look forward to playing against the Broncos, so there's no hatred there, it's just that rivalry.
0: Both Queensland teams need to win to make the top eight.
2: Hit National News.
5: Morning, I'm Michaela Savage. Good news for uni students doing clinical psychology, physio, occupational therapy, paramedicine and pharmacy. Those degrees are among multiple set to be added to the list where students are eligible for Commonwealth prac payments, with Anthony Albanese to make the announcement at Labor's national conference today. Comments from Pauline Hanson have drawn criticism from anti-domestic violence campaigners. The One Nation leader said domestic violence is wrong, but it's a two-way street. When asked about her message to men who hurt their partners, she said women shouldn't put up with it, advocates condemning Hanson's use of victim-blaming rhetoric. Briefly, Domain says the longest uninterrupted run of quarterly growth in Australia's housing market since 2012 to 2015 has now come to an end. And swimmer Tim Hodge and pole vaulter Nina Kennedy have been named as our Commonwealth Games flag bearers in Glasgow.
6: Mum's so proud. I think she's like my biggest supporter. It's so lovely. She's like already on the Facebook comments being like so proud of her. But
5: Kennedy on 7 there.
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5: Footy reporter Brent Reed has played down his fiery TV clash with fellow reporter Peter Bedell. The argument centred around the reporting of Brisbane's season, with Reed saying Bedell's defence of the Broncos was because he's a mouthpiece for them.
26: I know we had a bit of a barney last night, a bit of a brouhaha, but we're fantastic mates. We've known each other a long time, been on tours together. It's a bit of a tiff, and we'll get over it. We're great mates, as I said.
5: And the Battle of the West kicks off round 21 tonight. The Eels and Panthers going head-to-head at Combank Stadium.
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27: Today in Mackay, mostly fine with a top of 24. Tonight, down to 12, and tomorrow, fine with a high of 24, and your music sorted with a curated playlist for every mood. 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
32: Hi, how you guys going?
33: Good morning, Bree. Thanks for joining the show. What would you like to spend $10,000 on?
32: Look, I honestly didn't even think I'd get through, but the first thing that came to mind was like a guitar because I've kind of been teaching myself.
33: Sensational. So obviously you have a guitar to be learning.
32: I bought one off Temu.
31: Babe. We have to sort that out. There's no way you have a Temu guitar.
33: Does it actually, like, have a back? Like, aren't all the Temu things just kind of crappy?
32: Yeah, it sounds a bit tinny, but, you know, hopefully today.
31: Yeah.
33: All right.
31: Need you to fire up, Bree. We're on.
33: Bree, once you've mastered the guitar, perhaps you'd like to pivot into another stringed instrument, the lute, maybe?
2: Was she from the 1850s?
33: Well, maybe. The loot. I'm trying to find an instrument that starts with L, because her letter's L.
2: Oh, yeah, I don't
33: okay.
2: know.
33: Okay, lute.
2: What else is there with an L?
33: Instrument-wise? Yeah.
2: Just lute.
33: The accordion. Brie, lute. I mean, L.
2: The latar.
33: The latar. I don't know brands of guitars. Yamaha? Yeah. Anyway, L, Brie, L, all right?
2: Oh, the Les Paul. We could buy a Les Paul.
33: Who's that? Is that a guy?
2: Gibson Les Paul. I mean, he was a guy, now he's famous for a guitar.
33: Rock on. Brie, you ready to rock?
32: Yeah, I'm a little bit nervous.
33: Right, get it together,
2: come
33: sis.
2: Come on, babe.
33: Think of your lute and your guitar.
32: Okay. Yeah.
33: Your time will start after the first question, starting with the letter L. We need you to name a drink.
32: Lemonade.
33: An app.
32: Pass.
33: TV show.
32: Lost.
33: Something in the bathroom.
32: Pass.
33: An adjective.
32: Lying.
33: An stationary item.
32: A lamp.
33: Oh, you're done.
2: You're done.
32: Damn.
33: I don't think people are hearing the buzzer, Rowan. Have you noticed? A lot of people answer after the buzzer. Anyway, we'll reflect on it later.
2: I might make it louder.
33: Sorry. Yeah, I am.
2: Might make it louder. You could have had for an app, obviously the listener app or the LinkedIn app, something in the bathroom. Could add loofah, lotion, maybe a laundry hamper.
33: Mm.
32: An adjective was wrong.
2: Wrong. Okay, good to know.
33: You said a verb, babe. Adjective is a describing word. Could have said lovely.
2: Yep, could have said large, loud.
32: I'm not usually up this early.
2: Oh,
33: babe, we also play at 8. You could have given yourself an hour sleeping.
2: Yes. Oh, well, sorry, Brie. Back to your Timu guitar for you,
33: babe. A good 2 for Brie.
2: Wow.
33: Oh, she owes us an apology.
2: That's okay. Apologise to Babs on your way out, darling.
33: That's right.
2: Let the door hit you on the way out. hey, next, we want to talk. How did you break the tension?
33: Yeah, this is a contributor topic idea, and we love it. So shout out to Marty.
2: Shout out Marty.
33: Marty's giving us this.
2: We'll go to that after we play Justin Bieber. Speed Demon, Jess and Rowan.

0: 7. Good morning. We had a 2 from Alpha Bucks just before. You got to get 10 in a row.
1: Oh, is it 10?
0: 10.
1: Oh.
0: If you want $10,000. By the way, if you do want to play at 8 o'clock, the only things that should come out your mouth are or the answer.
1: Yeah, if you've said you've actually wasted too much time. Just pass.
0: Just pass. That's it. That's the way to do it. Quick game is a winning game.
1: It's only 30 seconds on the clock. I think people are forgetting
0: how
1: short of amount of time that is. It's not a plank 30.
0: Yep.
1: That's the longest 30. Mm. This is Alpha Bucks 30.
0: Yep.
1: Right now, Rowan, we have an unbelievable contribution of the week prize. We like to reward you and thank you for getting involved in the show. What are we giving away tomorrow?
0: We have 4 VIP meet and greet tickets for you and 3 friends to go and see R&B Royalty Boys to Men with Salt and Pepper and Belle Biv DeVoe.
1: Big fans.
0: 3 legendary groups, 1 explosive night. Tickets on sale now at mg.live.
1: You get involved in the show, you could win that tomorrow at the end of the show. Now, Marty texted through yesterday, Rowan.
0: Mm-hmm.
1: Wasn't even contributing to something we were saying. He was coming to the show with content. And
0: thanks.
1: How do we feel about people who help us do our jobs?
0: Put you in great stead.
1: Mate, you are
0: put currently you in great
1: at
0: stead.
1: The top of the list to win Contributor of the Week, Marty.
0: In the name, contribution, are you contributing to a whole new show?
1: Yes.
0: Well, well, well.
1: Marty, unfortunately, Marty had to go to work early. We would have loved to get Marty on the phone, but Marty.
0: Big chicken. Are you listening, Marty?
1: Marty.
0: Get on the phone, talk to me.
1: We were talking yesterday about this Barnaby Joyce interview that has gone viral. I'm going to say globally.
0: I don't
1: know if my Serbian mates are talking about it, but it's pretty bloody funny. Where he was being grilled on the 7:30 report about some of his mate Pauline Hanser's actions.
0: Right.
1: Sarah Ferguson coming down hard on him, and he needed to break the tension a little bit, so made this up.
0: Yeah, we'll play it.
2: Are you really comfortable with where she is taking you?
3: I think, sit down! Sorry, it's a dog. I think that is incredibly important. We see that the Australian people...
0: I love how he laughed.
1: No one could hear a dog.
0: No one heard a dog. There's no dog.
1: No, it didn't look like a dog was, you know, pulling on his pant leg or anything, but he has yelled, sit down, to allegedly Stella the staffer. Marty texts through.
0: Mm-hmm.
1: He said, guys, I've got an idea for you. Let's put it to the people.
0: Yeah.
1: Off of this Barnaby Joyce saga, 131060, why don't you ask, how have you broken the tension during a tough moment?
0: Yeah.
1: Marty, I love that idea. So we're going to ask now on 131060, or you can text like Marty did, 0488-881069. Have you been in a tense moment?
0: Yeah.
1: Like Barnaby was. And just thought, I've got to break the tension somehow.
0: Yep.
1: A distraction, a pivot, whatever it is.
0: Yep.
1: Marty followed up. For me, a few years ago, I was getting grilled by my boss for accidentally backing into his wife's brand new G-Wagon with a forklift.
0: Oh, no.
1: Accident.
0: Not the G-Wagon.
1: Mistakes happen. Is that Mercedes? They're expensive.
0: $300,000.
1: I don't know how you miss a G-Wagon. Marty, but it was an accident.
0: And they're big cars. Yeah, you're right.
1: He plowed into it with a forklift.
0: With the forks? I say backed in.
1: Backing into his wife's brand new G-Wagon.
0: I guess if it was
1: G-Wagon.
0: Front on, he would have seen it.
1: You'd think.
0: Maybe.
1: Unless he had pallets or something. Does that block
0: him? Yeah. Yes, it would.
1: I don't know machinery, but
0: true.
1: He was getting grilled by the boss. So he pretended to get a phone call. Oh, sorry, mate. Sorry, mate. The missus is calling and we're expecting any minute. She must be going into labour. So he's walked off on this imaginary phone call being like, oh, yes, sweetie, I'm coming. Had to leave ASAP. He goes on to say, I was single at the time. Didn't even have a partner.
0: The boss didn't even know he had a partner. He was single?
1: Wow.
0: Pull that one off.
1: You know, some bosses can be a little detached from their employees.
0: Attaboy, Marty.
1: Is that not fantastic? He's like, this is too tense. I've got to break this moment somehow and get out of it.
0: He'll lie to the boss and talk to an imaginary missus on the phone, but he won't call Jess and Rowan. Interesting. Way to go, Marty.
1: But because I have so many more follow-ups for Marty. If you've said, my partner's gone into labour, I've got to go.
0: You have to prove it.
1: Tomorrow when you come into work.
0: How's the kid?
1: Are you now getting like stock images of a baby to put on your phone?
0: Nah, made it up.
1: Are you getting some AI involved?
0: It's a crazy double down.
1: That is a crazy lie to have to keep perpetuating.
0: Yeah.
1: But I love it. 131060 or 0488881069. You've been in a tough spot.
0: Yeah.
1: How have you broken the tension?
0: How have you broken the tension?
1: Let's get together for Marty.
0: Would you also take, did you fake a kid? That's interesting.
1: You know what? That's amazing. Have you done a Marty?
0: Have you done a Marty? Faked a kid? Or how have you broken the tension? 13 1060. Take your calls next. Wake up with Jess and
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0: It's past seven. This is Jess and Rowan. Good morning. Asking, how did you break the tension after Barnaby Joyce was in a 7:30 report interview and tried to break the tension by telling his dog to sit down?
1: Sit down!
0: No one heard a dog. He just wanted to get out of the
2: pressure. Was getting grilled by Sarah Ferguson.
0: Yeah, no.
2: I mean, she a bulldog. She ain't going to let him get off scot-free.
0: Don't tell that bulldog to sit down.
1: Sit down!
2: And he tried to say, sit down to, allegedly, Stella the staffie who was off to the side.
0: Poor Stella.
2: My main man, Marty, texted us yesterday being like, guys, why don't you put it to the people? Could be a good phone topic. How'd you break the tension? Like Barnaby with the sit down?
0: Yeah.
2: Marty went on to say a few years ago, he accidentally backed into his wife's brand new G-Wagon with a forklift, obviously on the job site at the warehouse maybe.
0: Yeah.
2: So he pretended to get a phone call from his girlfriend that she was going into labor and he had to go ASAP.
0: Yeah.
2: He was single at the time. There was no pregnant, laboring girlfriend. I have so many questions following up, Marty. How did you go to work the next day, the next week? Did you lie?
0: Boss is just busy, I guess.
2: Boss is busy. A lot of people getting in touch on the text line, Rowan. 0488 881 0669. Nick has said, this is probably something Rowan would do to break the tension. Just let one rip.
0: Oh, my God.
2: But then he followed up with, although you never know, with all the cheese that Jess eats, she might be the one to let
0: it rip. She's heaps more farty than I am. I love an elevator fart. I do them. They're funny as.
2: I've invited Nick to come into the studio and just smell it
0: just
2: in here.
0: Just have a sniff in here, bro.
2: Ryan has said, I just do a backflip and everyone forgets what the tension was.
0: All
2: I said,
0: Benson Boone.
2: When have you actually executed this? Like, have you been, you know, pulled over by the cops and just... He goes, nah, when my housemate and his girlfriend are fighting in the living room.
0: Drops a backy.
2: Just drops a backy. Breaks the tension.
3: Okay.
2: Katie, this is a great hack, Rowan.
0: Mm-hmm.
2: Classic, if you're in a tense phone call, put your phone on airplane mode. It comes up on their end, call failed.
0: Yeah, it does.
2: So instead of just hanging up.
0: I know this
2: or
0: one.
2: Or pretending to do the, hi, I'm just... tunnel, are you...
0: That's much funnier.
4: That's not breaking the tension. That's just hanging up.
0: This is being an asshole.
2: That's the same thing. Shall I go? Chantelle has said, I was on a first date. Can be very tense.
0: Yeah.
2: It wasn't going very well.
0: Okay.
2: So I was like, all right, well, should we have a cheers? You know, our drinks had just arrived. Instead of successfully doing that, I accidentally spilt the whole thing on my lap.
0: Cool.
2: And for some reason, my first thought was to say, well, at least if I pee myself, no one will know. My date laughed, I guess. I did break the tension, but at what cost to my pride?
0: Yeah, the date. You cost the date.
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7: G'day, reports of a crash, Mackay Bukase Road southbound around the intersection of Arana Drive up through Rural View now. Delays are back up to Avalon Drive. A little bit of traffic as well around the golf course now and slowing slightly through Mount Pleasant at Phillips Street, Malcolm Centre, Glen Park Street and the Bruce around Sam's Road. A little bit of traffic, Glen Alley connection around the Hume Street in the south side and Sydney at Gordon. Not too bad for the Bruce heading out of town though. The census is coming this August. You'll get instructions soon on what to do. In the census, every answer matters. Authorised by the Australian Bureau of Statistics, Canberra. That's the latest traffic and Mackay's hit 100.3.
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7: Hey, it's Laura Petchgrew. The Whitsunday's mayor was one of many Queensland council leaders who left Melbourne empty-handed after hoping for a meeting with the federal emergency minister. Rye Collins and 5 other mayors made the trip to protest changes to disaster recovery payments, warning the reforms could leave communities worse off. But Kirsty McBain was too busy to talk with the group. Mackay Council has given a new sustainability strategy the green light. Mayor Greg Williamson says everyone was on board with the plan during yesterday's meeting.
8: So that's a direction in sustainability for us as a council and for our environment. Particular focus on waste management. That's going to be very, very important in the future.
7: Council has also confirmed the 17th of June 2027 as the Mackay Show holiday. And celebrations across the state today as we mark exactly 6 years until the 2032 Olympics. But just one major contract has been awarded to build Olympic venues. The Whitsundays is expected to host the sailing.
6: Hit National News.
9: Morning, I'm Michaela Savage. More degrees are being added to the Commonwealth Prac payment list, including clinical psychology, physio, paramedicine and radiography. At the moment, the weekly payment of almost $340 is offered to teaching, nursing, midwifery and social work students. Pauline Hanson, describing domestic violence as a two-way street, has been condemned by anti-domestic violence campaigners. Labor Minister Jason Clare has been asked about the comments on the ABC.
10: 1 in 4 women who are violently attacked by people who tell them that they love them. You know, that's not a two-way street. That's a crime.
9: Australia's housing markets recorded its first quarterly price fall in over 3 years. Combined cap city house prices dropping 1.4%, according to Domain. And Australia's flag bearers for this year's Commonwealth Games have been unveiled. Pole vaulter Nina Kennedy and swimmer Tim Hodge will do the honours in Glasgow. The opening ceremony kicks off early tomorrow morning our time. Catch it on 7 and 7 Plus.
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9: The Battle of the West kicks off round 21 tonight. Penrith and Parramatta facing off at Combank Stadium. No Dylan Edwards for the Panthers. He's had 10 stitches in his head after suffering a cut during last week's loss to the Broncos. The Eels have lost their past 5 games against the Panthers. And the Daily Telly's reporting the Perth Bears have stepped up their bid to lock down Junior Paolo. It's understood coach Mal Meninga met with the Eels veteran in Sydney last weekend to talk about a potential 2-year deal.
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15: The reason women are getting turned off by men, this reason is unbelievable, and I actually think a little bit unfair. We'll talk about that just before we do Alpha Bucks at 8 o'clock.
16: Classic male perspective.
15: Yeah, I think you'll think it's unfair.
16: Nah, I agree with all women online.
15: Oh, I don't believe that.
16: Yep, my sisters, I've got ya. Whatever you want to say, I'll back you.
15: That's a dangerous stance.
16: I don't know what they're about to say.
15: Imagine if I said I back all men. You go, whoa.
16: You just wouldn't say that.
15: Could never say that.
16: Look at who's in your camp.
15: Who?
16: I don't want to name. Just some bad eggs. All right?
15: Is that shy guy? I went round and then threw it up.
16: And then I ran away from the court.
15: Uh-oh.
16: Whereas all us ladies, angels.
15: Well, maybe ask that bloke. Ask that Spanish bloke who's just lost his girlfriend to get Yamin Yamal.
16: Yamal. Yeah, that's on him. Be better. Wouldn't have lost her if you were better.
15: Oh, my God.
16: That's what I say to that bloke.
15: The most famous person on the Spanish football team who makes £500,000 a week.
16: A week.
15: It's hard to be better than that.
16: It is hard to be better. But you know what? Where there's a will, there's a way. And what I'm hearing is lack of effort.
15: There's no way. There's no way.
16: If she was satisfied, doesn't matter who came knocking. Wouldn't matter who comes sniffing.
15: Sniffing?
16: You know what I'm saying?
15: Maybe he smelled better.
16: That's what I'm saying.
15: Maybe his money
16: smelled
15: better.
16: Harry Styles could slide into my DMs and I'd be like, no, thank you. Have you met my husband?
17: I have.
16: That's what I'm saying. If you're happy, doesn't matter who comes sniffing.
15: No,
16: if you're satisfied.
15: You, of course not. But you would go...
17: You think about
15: Harry Styles.
17: I think about it.
16: I'd come and be like, Ro, you're not going to believe it, and have massive tickets on myself.
15: Oh, mate.
16: But I would not.
15: No, you'd never go through
16: it. The grass is not greener.
15: No.
16: That's why I say the ladies make the right choices.
15: That's brave.
16: Be better, boys.
15: Be better, everyone. Hey, guys.
16: We should all lift.
15: 16 years to the day. One Direction was formed.
16: 16 years?
15: Yes.
16: Oh, my God. Honestly, the Harry Styles reference, there you go. Beautiful.
15: I didn't even realise.
16: Yeah, that's
15: well
16: nice.
15: Well done. Let's play What Makes You Beautiful, just to celebrate.
16: One of their best.
15: And talk Gen Z next. Jess and Rowan, morning. You're

0: One Direction was formed 16 years ago today.
1: Yeah, and isn't it funny, because isn't there all that contention about whether it was Simon Cowell, but in fact it was Nicole Scherzinger?
0: What do you mean?
1: Ah, so Simon Cowell took all this credit and kind of changed the edit of What Went Live. Was it X Factor?
2: Britain's Got Talent.
1: Thank you,
0: I've
1: Shy
0: never
1: Guy.
0: Heard this.
1: And Nicole Scherzinger quietly was like, that was my idea to put those five individual boys who'd come on and put them together. Oh. And only recently, unseen footage has come out.
0: Yeah.
1: It was Nicole.
0: Who knows? She's just trying to take more credit. She's just lying. Classic woman. Be better, women. Be better. A man taking. Men never take
1: credit
0: for women's
1: work.
0: Never.
1: Or
0: they never
1: ideas.
0: Do that.
1: Mm. And
0: I've never heard
1: silence
0: that once.
1: Women.
0: Yeah. I've never heard that ever in my life. Never. Anyway. Hey, guys, nearly 80% of Gen Z apparently only going to live sports now for celebrities and brand activations.
1: Yeah, that checks
0: what
1: out.
0: What the hell?
1: Do you know how many of my mates went to the Oz Open who have never
0: cared,
1: talked about tennis, showed an inkling of an interest in tennis, but because Canadian Club had a cool activation that would look good on Instagram, they were there.
0: They
1: in force.
0: They got an invite. They got a mass sent invite.
1: Exactly.
0: Got to go. I got to go.
1: Exactly.
0: Got the name wrong. Who cares?
1: But a lot of them just paying to be there or to be around it, to be seen. Yes.
0: Well, to be fair, the Open has changed a bit. They were very tennis and it was fun. And now they put on these huge festival shows with these massive artists.
1: Yeah. There's no screens
0: outside
1: to even watch the tennis.
0: No screens to watch it. Yeah. It changed it.
1: Yeah. Oh, is Nadal around? Who cares?
0: Who cares?
1: Take me picture.
0: Winston's surf shirt is on the big stage.
1: Is that a tennis player?
0: No, he's an artist.
1: Oh, my bad. Sorry.
0: Anderson Paak is playing the drums.
1: Oh, okay, I know Anderson Paak. Yeah. Sick. But sorry, did you say Gen Z?
0: Yeah, Gen
1: Z. I'd argue this is millennials as well.
0: Well, 78% of Gen Z only attend live sporting events for the chance to see celebrities, concert performances, and or, slash there, the brand activations, as opposed to just watching the games.
1: I mean, the number of memes and videos I saw in the lead up to the FIFA World Cup saying, oh, is there sport around the Justin Bieber concert?
0: Yeah. weighted study by 15 USC graduates and undergraduate students.
1: Sorry, how many?
0: No, 15. They surveyed 2,154 Gen Z adults born 97 or later.
1: Great sample size.
0: 26% participants identify as diehard sports fans, and another 26% don't consider themselves fans at all, and 48% somewhere in between. But basically, they just say they want to go because of the fun stuff that will be there.
1: I think there's a broader conversation
0: rather than
1: as well.
0: Sport.
1: The young ones, and producer Babs as our resident.

0: have my CC and dry.
1: Yes, and take a picture.
0: Responsibly. Watching Charlie XCX.
1: Exactly. Oh, what do you mean? There's football. Who cares?
0: What does that do? What's that kind of thing?
1: How many likes is that going to get me?
0: Producer Babs, last time you went to one of these things, did you go for the thing or did you go for the fun around the thing?
2: I mean, I went to the Dolphins game to see Herbie Farnworth.
1: Ah, that's the other element.
0: This
1: hotties,
0: is literally the study. Yes.
3: Back straight after these messages. Has it sunk in yet?
4: I'm shaking right now just thinking about it.
5: Have you told all your friends yet?
4: Yes.
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3: 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And we want that someone to be you. Listen in every hour to hear one of our famous voices. Guess it right.
5: And you could become a millionaire.
4: This is crazy.
6: 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Let's do it.

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1: The list of icks continues to grow, Rowan. Single women getting together online. Smoking, yeah.
0: What?
1: Dirty fingernails, yeah.
0: What?
1: Doesn't have a job, yeah.
0: Oh,
1: the new one to add.
0: I thought you were just talking about single women are just sitting around dirty and smoking. I was like, what are you talking?
1: These are icks we know.
0: Oh,
1: we've discussed.
0: Right, right. My apologies.
1: But we've rarely debated because you understand.
0: Yeah, you get it.
1: What do you make of this one? The latest ick that single women are saying, yeah, nah, I'm not going to muck with someone who has that as a part of his resume, so to speak. We are talking about heterosexual relationships. Lives in a share house.
0: As an ick?
1: As an ick. One woman has sparked this off. Her name's Katie. She's an influencer content creator. She's 36, all right?
0: Right.
1: She has said, I think it's only fair that my bare minimum, looking for a relationship, kind, caring, and lives alone. She goes, if you are in a share house at this stage of life, that is telling me you are not actively thinking about your future. And I don't want to be coming home and dealing with your one, two, or three bros as we try and start something special. What do you make of this, Rowan? Because you can easily start batting up. Well, with cost of living, it's not exactly.
0: What age? Sorry, I missed the
1: age. She's 36.
0: Oh, well.
1: So she's looking for what she's kind of describing as, you know, her next relationship, which she's hoping will be her last. She's looking for a husband, basically.
0: That's fine. Some people are in share houses because they need to be.
1: Yeah, someone commented, a dude, and said, I make $200,000.
0: Yeah.
1: And I still have a roommate. I had my own spot, but I was lonely.
0: Yeah.
1: Might as well live with a bro till one of us gets in a serious relationship.
0: Also, I would maybe suggest that if she doesn't want to be with someone in a share house, that's fine, but don't you have your own place and he has his place? Like, when you move in together, you don't have to move into his share house.
1: That's maybe what she is missing here.
0: What's with people?
1: Because in this day, I've never lived on my own. I went from being in my parents' house to finding an apartment with my ex-partner. So it's not like I've ever had this situation where I was single and then being like, hey, you can come back to mine because I live alone. Yeah, it can be awkward to bring a date back to a share house, but realistically, it's better than bringing him home to dad's house.
0: Totally.
1: Because I tell you what, boys weren't allowed at my house growing up.
0: Totally.
1: Anger still gets side eye.
0: When you bring boys home, of course. Duh. Oh, don't bring him home.
1: That's why my dad doesn't sleep at my house when he does come to visit. I reckon he's got this weird ethnic thing of like,
0: you guys are married.
1: Don't sleep under the same
0: There's
1: roof.
0: There's a baby in there.
2: A child.
1: We have three spare bedrooms.
0: You guys made it together.
1: Three spare bedrooms, Rowan. He has never stayed at my house. Always books a hotel. What's that about?
0: Really?
1: Yeah. So, like, you'd rather a share house than going back to mum and dad's,
0: totally.
1: Katie?
0: Totally. I think I lived in share houses from the moment I basically moved out.
1: Yeah. And did you ever bring ladies back? And how was that?
0: Yeah, who cares? Everyone else, everyone else did.
1: Yes,
0: so it was
1: you go
0: fine.
1: To the room and you close the door.
0: Yeah, and you close the door.
1: According to the last ABS census, 850,000 Aussies live in share houses. You're really cutting out a big portion of the dating pool if you're banning share houses or putting that on the ick list.
0: It's just crazy to put that up as a wall to even getting involved with someone when really, you don't have to live in the share house.
1: Yes. You actually don't have to go there at all. You can always go back to yours if you wish.
0: I had housemates all the way till I was about 25, and I was like, oh, I can maybe get a unit by myself. Got a one-bedder by myself, was bored and lonely.
1: So lonely.
0: And then moved in with my buddy, and my rent went from $500 a week to $140.
1: There you go.
0: I'll live with a buddy.
1: 100%. Because then you can channel that saved money, better dates.
0: 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It was just my own thing. Alpha Bucks next.
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8: 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Hit traffic.
2: G'day, busy on the Bruce Highway, inbound at Gordon Street, Glen Park Street from Short Street down to Malcolmson. Reports of a crash around the roundabout to Warmlands Road and Mackayby Cash Road through Ruralview, and it's very slow down through Richmond and at the roundabout to Holts Road around the Bunnings. A little bit of traffic through Racecourse on the Peak Downs and 40Ks now around those school zones, getting busier. Need a sweet stop on your way home? This week at IGA, Cadbury chocolate blocks are half price, just $4. 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That's the latest traffic. And Mackay's hit 100.3.
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24: 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Queensland's expanding its GPE consultant service to improve access to specialist medical advice in regional and rural communities. Health Minister Tim Nicholls says the state government is investing $6.4 million to roll the program out across Queensland.
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24: Six Queensland mayors have travelled to Melbourne to protest proposed changes to federal disaster recovery funding. The leaders, including of the Whitsunday Regional Council, wanted to meet Emergency Management Minister Kirsty McBain, warning the reforms could leave disaster-hit communities worse off. But the minister was busy and the mayors returned home without securing a meeting. And the Mackay Isaac Whitsunday Racing Industry is generating big bucks, according to a new report. Thoroughbred, harness and greyhound racing added $41 million to the economy over 12 months.
1: Hit National News.
2: Hey, I'm Michaela Savage. The broad-based housing boom that's underpinned the Aussie property market for more than 3 years has officially wrapped up. That's what Domain's latest quarterly house price report out today shows. Combined cap city house prices have fallen 1.4% over the June quarter, with units dropping 1.2%. The Prime Minister is set to unveil an expansion to the number of uni degrees eligible for Commonwealth prac payments. Clinical psychology, physio, paramedicine and pharmacy are among those to be included. Today's jobs figures could shape the next move on interest rates. Unemployment is tipped to hold at 4.4%, but weaker hiring suggests Australia's labour market is cooling. A strong result could revive rate hike fears, while a jump in unemployment may convince the Reserve Bank it's done enough. And thousands of teachers are striking today as a bitter pay fight rolls on. In Victoria, the union has knocked back 28.3% over 4 years and wants 35%.
6: Ergon is dedicated to shaping the electricity network for the future, so Queenslanders can use energy their way. 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
2: Footy reporter Brent Reed says he's great mates with fellow journalist Peter Bedell and they'll get over their little tiff. They got into a heated exchange on live TV around the reporting of the Broncos season. Reed telling us he can't remember saying Michael Maguire should be sacked.
16: I mean, he won a comp last year, but he doesn't deserve to be sacked. What I'm saying is it's getting to a position, or feels like it's getting to a position where they might be forced to make a decision.
2: And the Panthers v Eels clash will kick off round 21 tonight at CommBank Stadium.
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25: Today in Mackay, mostly fine with a top of 24. Tonight, down to 12, and tomorrow, fine with a high of 24, and your music sorted with a curated playlist for every mood. 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
30: 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Hello, Andrew.
31: Hey, guys. How you going?
32: Good, dude.
33: Andrew,
32: how you going?
33: We are excited to get you $10,000. The question is, how do you want to spend it?
31: I am going to buy a shipping container and make a little games room for my kids, arcade machines and things like that.
30: Rocking. Oh, arcade games. It's for you, isn't it, Andrew? It's for you.
31: No, it's for my kids.
30: No. I think, wow, interesting. Sure.
31: Yeah.
30: Let's tell the missus that.
31: Isn't that what we do, vicariously?
30: Yeah. Totally, bro.
31: We
30: I get
31: to
30: it.
31: Watch kids' movies to...
30: I get you,
31: for
30: bro.
31: Our kids.
33: Yeah, you want to engage with your kids. Are they teenagers? Yes. How old are the kids?
31: No, we got 6, 4, and 3.
33: Oh, right. This is epic. Do you have a property, like where you're putting a shipping container?
31: Minor details.
30: Figure it out later.
33: Yeah. Alrighty. Well, once you get your shipping container, maybe you'd like to look at getting the arcade game Nibbler. One of my personal favourites, and Nibbler starts with N.
32: What's a Nibbler?
33: Yes, you have never played Nibbler.
30: Minor details.
33: N, Andrew.
31: No worries.
33: Ready to rock?
31: Yep.
33: Let's do it. Your time will start after the first question. Starting with letter N, we need you to name an ice cream flavour.
31: Neapolitan.
33: A band.
31: Nirvana.
33: A TV show.
31: Pass.
33: An adjective.
31: Next.
33: An occupation.
31: Neuroscientist.
33: An international city.
31: Pass.
33: Something sharp.
31: Neck.
33: A space term.
31: Pass.
33: Andrew, any sharp neck.
3: I don't know if I'm going to give you a sharp neck, dude.
33: I guess an Adam's apple could kind of protect.
3: That's an Adam's apple. It's got a neck.
33: Yeah, touche. Sorry, Andrew. Tried to get you one more.
30: Tried. TV show could have gone Narcos, NCIS. Adjective, is that right, Jess?
33: I actually have a question mark. I don't know if next is technically a describing word.
4: When it is used, next can be an adjective when it describes a noun or a pronoun.
33: Okay, so the next person in the queue would be an adjective.
4: Yeah.
33: There you go, Andrew.
30: So yes?
33: Yep.
30: All right.
33: A safer one would have been nice or noisy.
30: Yes, correct. great. International city, New York,
31: yep.
30: Naples, Nice. Something sharp could have nail or needle. So I got four.
33: Ah.
3: Sorry, Andrew.
31: That's all right. Thank you, guys.
33: Good on your brother. Nibbler for Andrew.
3: No nibbler on our money.
33: Or Nicktoons Racing.
30: Guys, your first $1 million voice reveal. We will do that at 8:50 today. And then all the way through the day and back with Alpha Bucks tomorrow at 7 and 8 o'clock. But next, how many times did you go for one more? Just one more.
33: You don't mean at the buffet, do you?
30: Nah, mate, I mean, do you want one child and you got four more after the quadruplets in
33: Brisbane.
30: Brizzy.
33: Yes.
30: We'll talk about that next.

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1: That's right. 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
0: In case you missed it, yesterday we spoke about a Brisbane woman naturally conceiving identical quadruplets.
1: Unprecedented.
0: That's unbelievable. One in every 15 million pregnancies.
1: Identical.
0: Yeah, it's crazy. Here is Channel 7 speaking on this.
2: Emily, Harriet, Alexa and Catherine were delivered via C-section at 28 weeks at the Royal Brisbane and Women's Hospital just 6 days ago. The girls shared one placenta and were split from one singular fertilised egg. An unprecedented occurrence. Their mum, Jenita, now has 8 children. She already had 4.
0: That's the key thing we want to drill down on here. She had 4. Maybe just going for one more, now has 8 and needs a minibus.
1: And we don't know the, you know, the, like the sex split of the kids, because how many times have we heard, oh, I've got 2 boys.
0: Yeah.
1: I would really like to add a daughter to the mix.
0: Yes.
1: Bada bing, bada boom, you get another boy or something like that. You can't, as all the old, I love all the old wives' tales and myths about how to determine or to try and swing the needle.
0: Ah, yeah.
1: It's all fluke. I don't know if there's anything actually that does work.
0: Weren't you saying yesterday that you were a celebrant?
1: Yes.
0: And she was 1 of 5.
1: She's
0: and mum wasn't
1: going
0: to stop until she got a girl.
1: That's exactly it. Because I was sort of saying to her partner, a male partner, gosh, you know, stereotypically speaking, that's intimidating, meeting 4 old brothers.
0: Mm.
1: And then that little tidbit was dropped of, yeah, Mum really wanted a girl, so yeah, kept trying, and now we have this gorgeous woman.
0: So now we want to know, how many times did you go for one more, and what happened? Liz is here. Hey, Liz.
3: Hey, guys. How are you?
1: Liz, fantastic. Tell us about your family and your experience.
3: I already had 2 beautiful boys,
0: yep,
3: and I was desperate for a little bit of pink in my life. I put my partner on a special girl diet and everything.
1: Amazing. Oh, quickly, what sort of things did he have to eat?
3: I have to eat loads of bananas and avocados and different
0: girl diet.
1: Yeah, love that.
3: And then we got pregnant, and then we found out we're having twins, and we're like, yes, for sure, one would be pink, and then we fell pregnant with twins.
0: 4 boys. Oh, yeah. Liz.
3: Don't laugh so hard. It's not that funny. It's
1: really 4 boys. Liz. Liz is going out and buying a girl dog just
0: yeah.
1: to head.
3: I have to get soccer mum car straight away.
1: Yes. She needs some more estrogen in that house.
0: Oh, my God, Liz.
1: Twin boys. Because, you know, it's the male that does dictate the sex of the baby, because the genetic coding is in sperm. It's got nothing to do with the lady.
0: I don't know. Well, maybe, but
1: I mean, I'm no scientist, but who is?
0: My partner is 1 of 4, and there's 3 girls there.
1: Yeah.
0: Her sisters have all had girls.
1: Okay.
0: Her brother has had a boy, but there's so many girls in this enormous
1: yes.
0: family of hers. And then my granddad on mum's side had 3 girls.
1: Yeah.
0: So I do think maybe.
1: Interesting.
0: If I was to have any, they'd be girls and probably twin girls.
1: I've got
0: mates. Actually, not triplet girls.
1: It's so interesting because I think.
0: Good luck. I want identical just weapons.
1: Okay. And then you keep one hidden and then you switch them out and have some hijinks of the world.
4: Don't say it like that.
1: Not hidden, but like you tell the world there's only one.
0: The
1: and
0: Harry
1: you've got
0: Potter
1: this like secret.
0: Group.
1: Yeah, no.
0: Where's Jenny? Under the stairs.
4: Hiding.
1: Jenny, hey, we're 2026, way too normal of a name for 2026, bro. You got to get something a bit kookier than that. I really like, because obviously genetics play such a huge role, but you just look at, like, generationally, I've got some mates who are like, all the grandkids, one generation were boys, but then all those boys had girls, and then it switches again, so then all the cousins. It's so fascinating, but I love this story. Had 4. And then wound up with quadruplets in one go.
0: It's amazing.
1: So we want to know on 131060. We'd love to chat to you. Otherwise, we've got a text line 0488 881069. You went for one more.
0: Yep.
1: But what happened for your family?
0: VIP meet and greet tickets for you and 3 friends to go to Day on the Green for best contribution of the week, guys. Don't forget. I know.

0: Drop Dead. Is she our million-dollar voice at 8:50? Maybe.
1: She'd be a good one, and I would never know.
0: You would never know.
1: I would never know what she sounded like speaking. On 13 10 60, we'd love you to speak to us.
0: Yeah.
1: Have you done the whole, we'll try for one more? And what happened after this amazing mum in Brisbane making international headlines because she, unprecedented, identical quadruplets.
0: Yeah.
1: Has four kids at home already. And we wonder, I mean, we've not spoken to Janetta, but we wonder, did she do the whole five feels good? And then bada bing, bada boom, her egg splits four ways.
0: Thank you.
1: Shannon has called through on 13 10 60. Good morning, Shan.
0: Hey, Shannon.
2: Good morning. How are you?
1: Wonderful. Ooh. So it's not you, babe, but someone you know.
2: Oh, God, no, not me. Thank goodness. Okay. No, so in my sister's mother's group, there was a girl. They had three girls. Fantastic parents, just people who were born to be parents. They're like, let's go one more. Fell pregnant naturally with triplets. And they were ones that, like, didn't find out the gender, and they had three more girls.
0: Wow.
1: Whoa.
0: I feel like dad. Sorry, was that?
2: He was. Sorry, I say he was the best girl dad ever.
1: Would. I would love to see him doing the braids and all that, some painting nails. Fantastic. You'd have to get good.
0: A lot of emotion in that house. Shana, hello.
3: Hey, how are you going?
0: Good.
1: Shana, we're fantastic. What's going on with your family?
3: So my hubby is the only boy on his side of the family in his generation.
1: Oh, wow.
3: So we started having kids and we had four girls.
1: I mean, he was making them.
3: He was definitely girl dad.
0: Yep. He was making them.
3: So the year we got married, we were like, yeah, look, let's try for one more. Let's see if we can have one more. Mm. Magically, we had a little boy. So he now has four big sisters to... Never let him date.
0: Yeah. Ah, yes, of course.
1: Got a boy on the fifth. There you go.
0: Wow, wow.
1: Beck, good morning to you.
4: Hey, Jess. Hey, Rowan. How are you?
0: Good.
1: Fabulous. This is a customer of yours.
4: Oh, yeah. Well, not now. Like this, I worked in a really remote part of Australia in a pharmacy, and we had a customer. She lived out on a cattle station with her four little boys who were the loudest. You could hear them before you could see them. They were the most... like real bush kids.
0: Yeah.
4: And she used to come in and, oh, Beck, we want to try. We want one more. Like, we want to get our little girl. And a few months later came in and she's had this look on her face. She was very pale. And she was like, I'm pregnant. And I'm like, oh, yay. And she's like, it's twin boys. So she ended up with six boys under five. And that's what I've got with myself. And that's what turned me off trying to go for my little girl. Like, I was terrified.
1: Wow. Because you just don't know what the universe is going to bat you up.
0: Six boys under five.
1: They are. That's close. I've heard of, you know, two under two being
0: six
1: challenging.
0: Six under five. Never heard it.
1: Erina. Good morning.
5: Hello. How
1: I
5: are
1: love,
5: you?
1: Good, thank you. We're going up your family tree, babe. Tell us about your great-grandparents.
5: So my great-grandparents had 20 children, so my nanny's one of 20.
1: Oh, my God. And please tell me it's like 19 girls and one boy.
5: No, there is more boys than girls. Okay. My nan was the eldest girl, and all boys went to war and all boys came home. And I think there were six sets of twins.
1: Sets of twins!
0: Okay, that's in the genetics.
1: Oh,
5: and
1: my
5: the family
1: God.
5: Across the road also had 20, and they grew up in Maroubra in Sydney.
1: What? And that's the thing, when you start getting that many, you would expect, like, Erina's nan being the oldest, she basically starts looking after.
0: You have to. You have to.
1: You need multiple parents.
0: Age groups would be insane.
1: That is amazing.
0: You sure don't want another one, Jess? Like one?
1: It's making me look like really weak, isn't it? Wake up, Jess and Rowan. In and out of the car. Take the show with you wherever you go on the free Listener app. Download it now and keep listening to your number one hit music station. Wake up with Jess and Rowan. Jess and Rowan. Back straight after this. 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
6: Hit Traffic. G'day, Broadtown Road hitting the brakes inbound to Archibald Street, Sydney at Gordon Street and the Bruce inbound to Gordon Street as well. Very slow Glen Park Street from Short Street down to Malcolmson and Mackay Bucase Road. Heavier than usual after an earlier crash as you head through Rural View down to the golf course and very busy around the Bunnings. Also Beaconsfield Road around the Ampole slowing up. 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Search CQU Open Days. That's the latest traffic at Mackay's Hit 100.3. Another check of the roads this afternoon.
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9: Hey there, it's Laura Pettigrew with your local news. The Whitsundays mayor was one of many Queensland council leaders who left Melbourne empty-handed after hoping for a meeting with the federal emergency minister. The council leaders wanted to talk to Kirsty McBain, warning changes to disaster recovery payments could cut the Commonwealth's contribution to disaster recovery and leave communities worse off. But she spent the day in meetings with state and territory counterparts. A heads up if you're flying down to Brizzy today. Some arrivals have been impacted with thick fog in the River City. Three flights from Mackay have been delayed. The cause is not listed though. And make sure to put the 17th of June 2027 in your calendars. It's been locked in as the Mackay Show holiday. It follows yesterday's council meeting where councillors discussed moving future show holidays to Wednesdays. It also adopted a new environmental sustainability strategy through to 2031.
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11: Morning, I'm Michaela Savage. Thousands of Labor members are gathering for 3 days of policy debate with cost of living pressures firmly in focus at the party's Adelaide conference. Prime Minister Anthony Albanese will announce more health students can claim those Commonwealth crack payments of $338.60 a week during compulsory placements from July next year. One Nation leader Pauline Hanson called it a two-way street, but Labor's Jason Clare has told the ABC violence against women is a crime.
12: When people hear these comments, if they're thinking about voting for Pauline Hanson, they think, hang on, I didn't sign up for that.
11: Anyone needing help can call 1-800-RESPECT. Donald Trump's threatening to destroy an Iranian bridge or power plant for every time Iran shoots at a ship in the Strait of Hormuz. The US president saying that includes facilities next to or in the country's capital. And the royals have released a new photo and video of Prince George for his 13th birthday.
25: Ergon is dedicated to shaping the electricity network for the future so Queenslanders can use energy their way. 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
11: Aaron Woods is backing the Panthers to beat the Eels in tonight's Battle of the West at Combank. Penrith will be without one of their key players while Parra's got their captain back.
26: And Dylan Edwards will not play. He's been ruled out. I think Milky Jenkins has been named at fullback, but there could be a little bit of a late change there. Mitch Moses plays his first game for the Eels in a month.
11: And the Perth Bears have reportedly tabled a 2-year deal for Eels veteran Junior Paolo. It's understood to be worth significantly more than what the Western Sydney club is prepared to offer the 32-year-old.
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1: 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Tonight, down to 12, and tomorrow, fine with a high of 24, and your music sorted with a curated playlist for every mood. 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
0: Your first million-dollar voice, we will reveal that 10 to 9 on Jess and Rowan.
1: That's right. It's a voice we have made famous. It's a singer.
0: Who's the voice? I haven't even looked at it today.
1: I want you to start labelling them incognito executive registrar guy.
30: That's not up to me.
1: I want Rowan to play along.
0: I'm still sure that I'd get that.
30: Yeah.
1: Ooh.
0: 100%.
1: Are you giving a little hint there? Is it a little bit... more niche than Taylor Swift?
0: They're all, I mean, they're all famous. So,
1: they are all famous.
0: But I just buy that voice.
1: But there's, you know, there's Taylor Swift famous, and then there's, you know, Kato famous.
0: Yeah, well, we didn't make Kato. I don't think Kato's famous.
1: Run, we made that song. I Run.
30: Kato, but yeah.
1: Is that not Kato?
0: No.
1: Have I got that wrong?
0: Yeah.
1: Exactly. What about John? What's that got? What's,
2: exactly why we do make a band.
1: What's the song with John? John it's Kato featuring
2: that's
1: John.
2: That's Kato with John.
1: Do they not sing I Run?
2: You're thinking of I Run, which was the...
3: Oh, man.
0: Haven.
1: Haven. So it's not Haven?
0: It's clearly not Haven because they're not even famous. Yeah, the AI song.
1: Bitch. Ew. Is that...
0: Was, and then he got re-sung.
1: Oh, he got it re-sung by a human?
0: Oh, my God. Josh Fawaz was on his TikTok yesterday saying how he's doing his AI vocals. Can you believe it?
1: AI vocals?
0: Sings it into Suno and it spits out a woman's voice.
1: Ew. Oh, no.

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1: 22 minutes to 9.
2: Can I do maths? No. Jess and Rowan.
3: Clocks are hard, babe.
2: No, it's not even a clock. It's just looking at numbers and doing math.
3: Math also hard.
2: I was in social math at school.
3: What does that mean?
2: The lowest rung, and you and the boys just chatting.
3: Yeah,
2: just doing our social stuff and then adding. Oh, sorry, Stokesy. Yeah, Mr. Stokes. Yeah.
3: I wanted to.
2: 2 plus 2, 4.
3: I wanted to be a jeweler. Why?
2: That's cool.
3: Oh, I mean, to be fair, you need math in retail, but I was like, why did I force myself to do math when I didn't need it for
2: uni? The government make you do math?
4: Does a lot
3: not necessarily. Not in high school.
2: Huh?
3: You know, I think by year 9 or 10, depending on your, well, at least my school, that was an elective.
2: Maybe they were a bit backwards at my school in Tasmania.
4: I did social math.
2: You see what I'm saying?
3: Because you were forced?
4: That's why we are here, Rowan.
2: Yeah, baby. Yeah, baby.
3: Because you were forced or because you chose? Like, did you have to do math or could you drop it?
4: No, I knew I didn't need it later, so I didn't choose to do the harder
3: ones. Yeah, yeah.
4: But you had to do A math.
2: Yeah, you had to do A math.
3: Okay. Well, I guess actually what I wanted
4: I don't think it was graded, sorry. Maybe it was.
3: You didn't do an exam?
4: I don't remember.
3: You're not doing it for fun.
4: Part of the problem, I don't remember much.
3: Rowan, math, I think, kind of comes into what I want to discuss with you now.
2: Mm-hmm, mm-hmm.
3: You're one of the great, pragmatic, no-nonsense people in my life.
2: Thank you very much. I think you'll
3: have a definitive ruling on this.
2: Yeah, absolutely, I will.
3: I was going to say you're a bit of a tight ass, though, but you're not. You're generous when you want to be.
2: What the hell?
3: I think it fits your personality to be a tight ass, but you're not.
2: No.
3: You're not. Swallow before
2: not.
3: You talk to me. What do you make of this in the gifting realm?
2: Yeah.
3: You know that we had a loss in my family recently, Vale Nana Floss, okay?
2: Yeah, yeah.
3: My parents are overseas. Now, for some reason, there's no internet on Mykonos, so my mum put
2: there
3: me
2: is.
3: In charge. My mum put me in charge of the commiseration flowers to Arnie Lorraine.
2: Yeah.
3: She said, can you please organise flowers? I said, pretty sure you could do it, but no worries. You know, you're a different time zone. Florist websites don't work for you. I picked a bunch. It was under the sympathy tab on a florist local to my auntie.
2: Mm-hmm.
3: And it was, I think I went for like a roses, white bunch, looked nice.
2: Mm.
3: And I think it was about $90, $95.
2: Sounds that right for some sympathy
3: don't you
2: flowers.
3: Think? And like roses, and I get floral is expensive.
2: And from you buying it online, you'll get it delivered that way.
3: I wanted to do the same day. I think that might have been a little bit more expensive. But this is my question to you, my friend.
2: Mm.
3: When you put the online card, you know, a little message and then who's it from?
2: Oh, yeah.
3: I got a little bit anxious because I was writing so many names down that the bunch and expense needed to be higher. Even though we weren't splitting it, my mum didn't pay for it. I didn't ask my brother to chip in, but I ended up writing on the card from Lisa, Rob, my parents, I put them first, Jess, Angus, Chuck, Lucia in there. I'm in the habit
2: of... Kids are a moot point.
3: Ah, well, how's this? I always am in the habit of signing Gianni, who is my dog on cards as well.
2: That's even more of a moot point. But
3: Gianni.
2: Yes, so that's four. So six names, but four only count.
3: Yeah, my six names.
2: Six.
3: Christopher and Angela, my brother and sister-in-law.
2: So eight names.
3: Eight names on a $90 bunch of flowers.
2: So you've dropped in a tenner each. Cool.
3: But, and that's... Yeah, I'm like, not that my auntie's going to get a receipt, but you can tell... Size of flowers obviously changes price. We all know this. Particularly, I think, ladies, stereotypically, we know. Bigger the bunch, that's more expensive.
2: It's different.
3: Even varietal of flower, I know.
2: No, I have a perfect answer.
3: Talk to me. Because I was like, do I cut my brother and Ange off?
2: No.
3: I just never tell my brother he wasn't.
2: Well, you could have done that,
3: I was going to cut them off before I cut Lucia and Jimmy off.
2: The dog would get the run before?
3: Well.
2: Over the brother and his wife?
3: It's probably not the right call to have made. But I was
2: all. Well, you didn't. Well, at least you didn't do it.
3: I didn't do it. I was doing all the admin.
2: If it was someone's birthday and you had eight names and $100, you'd be like, thanks, guys. But flowers is just like, it's a gesture.
3: And they're going to die anyway.
2: No, it's got nothing to do with it.
3: It's got nothing to do with longevity of gifts.
2: No, it's not like you're buying a gift for someone's birthday. You are sending a gesture.
3: Okay, so you don't think it matters.
2: Prices don't matter on a gesture.
3: It's funny because even after I sent it, I went, isn't it funny we send flowers as a gesture for commiseration when she's already had one death and now I'm sending her something that's going to slowly die in her house as well?
2: It's insane.
3: With eight names attached and not the biggest bunch in the world. You know, for $95, I didn't get much.
2: Yeah, but the amount of money you make could have made it $300.
3: Rude. You wake up.
0: Wake up in the morning.
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0: Cherry Bomb, the Alanis Morissette cover, You Oughta Know. Jess and Rowan, good morning.
1: Hell of a song. Yesterday on the show, Rowan, we were discussing this Barnaby Joyce audio that's going viral around the world when he told an ABC reporter on the 7:30 report, well, mid-answer, he told Stella the Staffy to sit down.
2: Sit down!
1: And we asked people to call us and give us their best sit down. We put a $250 bounty on it. We just got a great DM.
0: Okay.
1: David, who was one of the winners of our $250. He DM'd us, just replaying it from the podcast. And I was like, dude, you are epic. We can't stop thinking about you. He goes, yeah, the lads at work had a good laugh. Supposedly the money he earned from us, the 250, has to go on the bar tab for Du Bois because I did it during work time. So it's a crew prize.
0: No, it's not. This is David yelling.
2: I think it's David.
0: Okay, David, clearly.
1: So the boys are getting some beers on David.
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0: Hit.com.au is where you go if you think you know what the voice is, the Million Dollar Voice, guys.
1: Any chance it'll be David?
0: Nope.
1: Okay.
0: Tis not David.
1: You're going to play it for us?
0: Imagine that.
1: Well, it's a voice we made famous. That's what you told me. Voices we made famous.
0: Okay. All right. Your first voice for the day. You ready to hear it?
1: Yep.
0: I'm going to play it for you. You ready? Oh, it's David.
1: Hit.com.au. Oh. It's David. You're telling me first we give David 250 and now David's getting me a million. That's beautiful.
0: Here is the real voice.
4: It's not clocking to you. It's not clocking to you that I'm standing on business, is it?
0: Come on, mate.
1: Who's that angry person?
0: You know who that is. I would have for sure got that even if there wasn't the name there.
2: Sit down!
0: Oh.
4: It's not clocking to you. It's not clocking to you that I'm standing on business, is it?
1: Is it Bieber? We did Bieber yesterday.
0: If you think you know who it is...
1: Is it Canadian? Is he Canadian?
0: Hit.com.au.
1: Chuck Kroger.
0: Chuck it in there. You've got 30 minutes to do it as many times as you like, and then more names through the day.
1: Do you reckon if you Google what the quote says, it would come up?
0: Yeah, do all of that.
1: I'm standing on business.
0: Hmm.
1: Who is it?
0: Guys...
1: Drake?
0: This is an off-air chat.
1: I'm standing on business, said Drake.
0: See you tomorrow from 6.
1: Bye.
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0: steer clear of flashing lights. When you see emergency responders and vehicles on the side of the road, slow down and give them space to work safely. 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They become some of our most vulnerable road users to help other people in need. 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
4: Hey, it's Laura Pettigrew. The Whitsundays mayor has travelled to Melbourne this week to protest changes to federal disaster recovery funding. Ry Collins was among six Queensland mayors who made the trip, raising concerns the reforms leave disaster-hit communities worse off. The group wanted to meet with Federal Emergency Management Minister Kirsty McBain, but she was too busy. A heads up, if you're flying to Brizzy this morning, some flights arriving into the River City have been impacted by a blanket of fog. Three flights from Mackay have been delayed. The cause is not listed. The 17th of June 2027 has been locked in as the Mackay Show holiday. It follows yesterday's council meeting, where councillors also adopted a new environmental sustainability strategy. And Cowboy star Jeremiah Nanai says this weekend's clash against the Broncos is the biggest rivalry of the season. Nanai says there's no hatred after his coach said everyone north of Brizzy hates the Bronx. Both Queensland teams need a win to make the top eight.
3: Hit National News.
5: Morning, I'm Michaela Savage. Pauline Hanson's latest domestic violence comments have drawn criticism from across politics after the One Nation leader described abuse as a two-way street. Shadow Home Affairs Minister John O'Dunham has told the ABC her comments were garbled.
6: I listened to it and I was asked several times yesterday about this particular interview. I think it was a garbled response.
5: 1-800-RESPECT offers confidential support around the clock for anyone who needs it. A whole bunch of uni degrees are being added to the list of ones where students are eligible for Commonwealth prac payments. And it includes clinical psychology, physio, speech pathology, paramedicine and podiatry. Briefly, Domain says the longest uninterrupted run of quarterly growth in Australia's housing market since 2012 to 2015 has now come to an end. And Hollywood has arrived in Western Sydney. Oscar winner Brendan Fraser and Emmy winner Jeff Daniels have been spotted filming a new movie.
7: Ergon is dedicated to shaping the electricity network for the future so Queenslanders can use energy their way. 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
5: The Panthers will be without fullback Dylan Edwards when they play the Eels at CommBank Stadium tonight. He needed 10 stitches after suffering a cut to his head in last week's loss to Brisbane. And Parramatta legend Nathan Hindmarsh isn't a fan of the three-match ban given to Tigers young gun Latu Fainu at the NRL judiciary.
8: It's a ridiculous penalty. It's a ridiculous charge. And to be given 2 weeks, he goes, I'll go in and fight this because surely I'm going to get off, like everyone thought. Mm. And to get an extra week on top of that, that's a bad blood.
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9: Today in Mackay, mostly fine with a top of 24. Tonight, down to 12, and tomorrow, fine with a high of 24, and your music sorted with a curated playlist for every mood. 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

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The Great Barrier Reef Festival is coming to town. 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

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Oh, don't you just love circus music? And talking about the circus, well, the Great Moscow Circus is coming to Mackay in a week's time. It starts on the 31st of July and is here till the 9th of August. Now, be prepared to be amazed, because this new extreme show features some of Australia's top BMX and scooter riders, exciting trampoline award-winning performers such as their hand-to-hand act from Uzbekistan, and talented juggling extraordinaire. Now, if you'd like to go, well, make sure you head to the Great Moscow Circus website for all your ticket and information details as we play Pitbull on your number one hit music station. That's right.

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6: 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Got a job to do? Porter's Can Do Trade is your one stop to get it done. 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

0: It's your number one hit music station next hour. We've got Olivia Dean, Baby Steps to start it all off. Plus, I've got another voice for you with Hit Mackay and the Whit Sundays Million Dollar Voice. It's your chance to become a millionaire. And we'll also speak to Dean Kirkwood, the General Manager of Resource Industry Network. 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